0: Tomorrow night will be clear with lows again near 16. Friday brings plenty of sunshine and more heat with highs of 30 north of the river and 33 to the south. Rain moves back into the region Friday evening with overnight lows around 17. And that's your forecast, hot enough to make the mosquitoes ask for air conditioning. I'm Jenny Hagan.
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4: Mainly cloudy tonight across west central Saskatchewan with a chance of showers and risk of thunderstorms. Lows will fall to around 16. Tomorrow starts cloudy before clearing through the afternoon. Highs reach 25 north of the river, feeling like 31, and 28 in the south, feeling closer to 35. And that's your forecast. Dress for sunshine, pack for rain, and emotionally prepare for hail. I'm Jenny Hagan.
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8: Mainly cloudy tonight across West Central Saskatchewan with a chance of showers and risk of thunderstorms. Lows will fall to around 16. Tomorrow starts cloudy before clearing through the afternoon. Highs reach 25 north of the river, feeling like 31, and 28 in the south, feeling closer to 35. That's your forecast. Saskatchewan's daily reminder that planning is mostly a suggestion. I'm Jenny Hagan.
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1: Travel between Canada and the Philippines could become even stronger following a new tourism agreement announced this week. The deal is designed to encourage more visitors, support tourism business, and strengthen people-to-people connections. The federal government says Canada welcomed nearly 116,000 visitors from the Philippines last year, while hundreds of thousands of Canadians traveled there. Officials say the partnership will help grow tourism and economic opportunities for both countries. Another PBR-based fundraiser is in the works after the 2025 Dakota Butter Invitational in Kindersley raised $90,000 for a new anesthetic machine at the local hospital. After vetting the needs of the hospital again this year, PBR producer Peach Brad says they settled on a new Lucas machine.
2: And our eyes are set, if we're lucky enough to raise the money, to be able to purchase a Lucas machine, which is a life-saving piece of equipment that provides chest compressions in a cardiac arrest situation.
1: Find the SHA's full comments on West Central Online. Officials call the Lucas machine a tremendous asset in terms of rural living. The Energy Dodge Dakota Butter Invitational is coming up September 11th and 12th. More Saskatchewan kids will have opportunities to learn, play, and connect this summer thanks to new provincial funding. The Community Initiatives Fund has awarded more than $1.7 million to support 266 summer camps and day programs across the province. Overall, more than $7.5 million has been approved this year for the 475 community projects aimed at improving well-being and strengthening local communities. The town of Cabri held many events as part of their annual Cabri Days over the weekend. Mayor Norma Peterson says the volunteers in the community were crucial to keeping the event running.
3: It was wonderful.
4: It really does.
3: And a weekend like that, it takes an army of volunteers and organizations and sponsors to pull together, like to pull that off. And I'm just so proud of everyone in our town for all the work they did and came together and made it a wonderful weekend for everybody. It was great.
1: 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I'm Jenny Hagan.
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1: Mainly cloudy tonight with a chance of showers and risk of thunderstorms. Overnight lows will fall to around 16. Tomorrow will begin mainly cloudy before skies clear in the afternoon. Highs reach 25 north of the river, feeling like 31, while south climbs to 28, feeling closer to 35. Tomorrow night will be clear with lows again near 16. Friday brings plenty of sunshine and more heat with highs of 30 north of the river and 33 to the south. Rain moves back into the region Friday evening with overnight lows around 17. And that's your forecast, hot enough to make the mosquitoes ask for air conditioning. I'm Jenny Hagan.
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12: Mainly cloudy tonight across West Central Saskatchewan with a chance of showers and risk of thunderstorms. Lows will fall to around 16. Tomorrow starts cloudy before clearing through the afternoon. Highs reach 25 north of the river, feeling like 31, and 28 in the south, feeling closer to 35. And that's your forecast. Dress for sunshine, pack for rain, and emotionally prepare for hail. I'm Jenny Hagan.
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1: I was all but 22, I think, at the time. 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
6: Mainly cloudy tonight across West Central Saskatchewan with a chance of showers and risk of thunderstorms. Lows will fall to around 16. Tomorrow starts cloudy before clearing through the afternoon. Highs reach 25 north of the river, feeling like 31, and 28 in the south, feeling closer to 35. That's your forecast. Saskatchewan's daily reminder that planning is mostly a suggestion. I'm Jenny Hagan.
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1: Community organizations from across Saskatchewan are getting a major boost. The Community Initiative Funds has approved more than $7.5 million in grants for 475 projects supporting mental health, youth programs, healthy lifestyles, and community connections. The funding also includes support for more than 260 summer camps and day programs, helping children and youth stay active and engaged across the province. Cabri Days was held over the weekend and gave current and former residents a chance to have fun with the community as well as reconnect. Here is Cabri Mayor Norma Peterson with more.
2: I always think it's the people. Everyone here was very connected, and it was just a wonderful town to grow up in, and so many people love to come home for events. So as wonderful as all the events were, I think it's getting together with the people that were such a big part of our life.
1: You can read that story on West Central Online. Canada and the Philippines are working to boost tourism. A new agreement signed in Vancouver will see the two countries share tourism data, ideas, and best practices to encourage more travel and strengthen economic ties. The federal government says nearly 1 million Canadians of Filipino heritage call Canada home, and more than 115,000 visitors from the Philippines traveled to Canada last year. Officials say the partnership is expected to create new opportunities for business and tourism operators in both countries. Another major fundraiser is in the works for September's PBR event in Kindersley. Last year, $90,000 helped bring the new anesthetic machine to the Kindersley Hospital in 2025. Organizers are looking to do it all again. Pete Jabrad, the event producer with PBR, says the goal this year is to purchase a Lucas machine, equipment capable of performing automatic CPR-compliant chest compressions in cardiac arrest situations.
3: We know that that's a piece of equipment that would be very valuable in this community, so we're hoping to be able to buy that. So these are things we're going to be working towards and hopefully achieving. I got a feeling with this community, both of those things might be within our reach.
1: The PBR event returns September 11th and 12th. Don't miss a beat of what's happening in the community. 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I'm Jenny Hagan.
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1: Mainly cloudy tonight with a chance of showers and risk of thunderstorms. Overnight lows will fall to around 16. Tomorrow will begin mainly cloudy before skies clear in the afternoon. Highs reach 25 north of the river, feeling like 31, while south climbs to 28, feeling closer to 35. Tomorrow night will be clear with lows again near 16. Friday brings plenty of sunshine and more heat with highs of 30 north of the river and 33 to the south. Rain moves back into the region Friday evening with overnight lows around 17. And that's your forecast, hot enough to make the mosquitoes ask for air conditioning. I'm Jenny Hagan.
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9: Mainly cloudy tonight across West Central Saskatchewan with a chance of showers and risk of thunderstorms. Lows will fall to around 16. Tomorrow starts cloudy before clearing through the afternoon. Highs reach 25 north of the river, feeling like 31, and 28 in the south, feeling closer to 35. And that's your forecast. Dress for sunshine, pack for rain, and emotionally prepare for hail. I'm Jenny Hagan.
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0: 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Hurry, the closing out sale is on now at the Kindersley location of Guy's Furniture.
11: Mainly cloudy tonight across West Central Saskatchewan with a chance of showers and risk of thunderstorms. Lows will fall to around 16. Tomorrow starts cloudy before clearing through the afternoon. Highs reach 25 north of the river, feeling like 31, and 28 in the south, feeling closer to 35. That's your forecast. Saskatchewan's daily reminder that planning is mostly a suggestion. I'm Jenny Hagan.
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2: Travel between Canada and the Philippines could become even stronger following a new tourism agreement announced this week. The deal is designed to encourage more visitors, support tourism business, and strengthen people-to-people connections. The federal government says Canada welcomed nearly 116,000 visitors from the Philippines last year, while hundreds of thousands of Canadians traveled there. Officials say the partnership will help grow tourism and economic opportunities for both countries. Another PBR-based fundraiser is in the works after the 2025 Dakota Butter Invitational in Kindersley raised $90,000 for a new anesthetic machine at the local hospital. After vetting the needs of the hospital again this year, PBR producer Peach Brad says they settled on a new Lucas machine.
3: And our eyes are set, if we're lucky enough to raise the money, to be able to purchase a Lucas machine, which is a life-saving piece of equipment that provides chest compressions in a cardiac arrest situation.
2: Find the SHA's full comments on West Central Online. Officials call the Lucas machine a tremendous asset in terms of rural living. The Energy Dodge Dakota Butter Invitational is coming up September 11th and 12th. More Saskatchewan kids will have opportunities to learn, play, and connect this summer thanks to new provincial funding. The Community Initiatives Fund has awarded more than $1.7 million to support 266 summer camps and day programs across the province. Overall, more than $7.5 million has been approved this year for the 475 community projects aimed at improving well-being and strengthening local communities. The town of Cabri held many events as part of their annual Cabri Days over the weekend. Mayor Norma Peterson says the volunteers in the community were crucial to keeping the event running.
4: It was wonderful.
5: It really does.
4: And a weekend like that, it takes an army of volunteers and organizations and sponsors to pull together, like to pull that off. And I'm just so proud of everyone in our town for all the work they did and came together and made it a wonderful weekend for everybody. It was great.
2: A photo gallery is up on West Central Online. 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I'm Jenny Hagan.
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2: Mainly cloudy tonight with a chance of showers and risk of thunderstorms. Overnight lows will fall to around 16. Tomorrow will begin mainly cloudy before skies clear in the afternoon. Highs reach 25 north of the river, feeling like 31, while south climbs to 28, feeling closer to 35. Tomorrow night will be clear with lows again near 16. Friday brings plenty of sunshine and more heat with highs of 30 north of the river and 33 to the south. Rain moves back into the region Friday evening with overnight lows around 17. And that's your forecast, hot enough to make the mosquitoes ask for air conditioning. I'm Jenny Hagan.
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2: West Central Online Weather.
14: Mainly cloudy tonight across west central Saskatchewan with a chance of showers and risk of thunderstorms. Lows will fall to around 16. Tomorrow starts cloudy before clearing through the afternoon. Highs reach 25 north of the river, feeling like 31, and 28 in the south, feeling closer to 35. That's the forecast brought to you by Mother Nature's Spinning Wheel of Chaos. I'm Jenny Hagan.
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0: of our community comes from the people who shape it. 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
10: Mainly cloudy tonight across West Central Saskatchewan with a chance of showers and risk of thunderstorms. Lows will fall to around 16. Tomorrow starts cloudy before clearing through the afternoon. Highs reach 25 north of the river, feeling like 31, and 28 in the south, feeling closer to 35. And that's your forecast. Warm, windy, and just unstable enough to keep things interesting. I'm Jenny Hagan.
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4: Mainly cloudy tonight across West Central Saskatchewan with a chance of showers and risk of thunderstorms. Lows will fall to around 16. Tomorrow starts cloudy before clearing through the afternoon. Highs reach 25 north of the river, feeling like 31, and 28 in the south, feeling closer to 35. That's the forecast brought to you by Mother Nature's Spinning Wheel of Chaos. I'm Jenny Hagan.
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5: Mainly cloudy tonight across West Central Saskatchewan with a chance of showers and risk of thunderstorms. Lows will fall to around 16. Tomorrow starts cloudy before clearing through the afternoon. Highs reach 25 north of the river, feeling like 31, and 28 in the south, feeling closer to 35. And that's your forecast. Warm, windy, and just unstable enough to keep things interesting. I'm Jenny Hagan.
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9: Mainly cloudy tonight across west central Saskatchewan with a chance of showers and risk of thunderstorms. Lows will fall to around 16. Tomorrow starts cloudy before clearing through the afternoon. Highs reach 25 north of the river, feeling like 31, and 28 in the south, feeling closer to 35. That's the forecast brought to you by Mother Nature's spinning wheel of chaos. I'm Jenny Hagan.
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5: Mainly cloudy tonight across West Central Saskatchewan with a chance of showers and risk of thunderstorms. Lows will fall to around 16. Tomorrow starts cloudy before clearing through the afternoon. Highs reach 25 north of the river, feeling like 31, and 28 in the south, feeling closer to 35. And that's your forecast. Warm, windy, and just unstable enough to keep things interesting. I'm Jenny Hagan.
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3: Today starts mainly cloudy before skies clear this afternoon. Highs reach 25 north of the river, feeling like 31, and 28 to the south, feeling closer to 35. Tonight will be clear across the region with lows around 16. And there's your forecast. Sunshine is expected, but clouds may show up invited, just like relatives at supper. I'm Jenny Hagan.
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5: Today starts mainly cloudy before skies clear this afternoon. Highs reach 25 north of the river, feeling like 31, and 28 to the south, feeling closer to 35. Tonight will be clear across the region with lows around 16. And that's your Saskatchewan weather, because checking the forecast once is never enough. I'm Jenny Hagan.
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6: Today starts mainly cloudy before skies clear this afternoon. Highs reach 25 north of the river, feeling like 31, and 28 to the south, feeling closer to 35. Tonight will be clear across the region with lows around 16. And there's your forecast. Sunshine is expected, but clouds may show up invited, just like relatives at supper. I'm Jenny Hagan.
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4: Today starts mainly cloudy before skies clear this afternoon. Highs reach 25 north of the river, feeling like 31, and 28 to the south, feeling closer to 35. Tonight will be clear across the region with lows around 16. And that's your Saskatchewan weather, because checking the forecast once is never enough. I'm Jenny Hagan.
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6: Today starts mainly cloudy before skies clear this afternoon. Highs reach 25 north of the river, feeling like 31, and 28 to the south, feeling closer to 35. Tonight will be clear across the region with lows around 16. And there's your forecast. Sunshine is expected, but clouds may show up invited, just like relatives at supper. I'm Jenny Hagan.
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3: Today starts mainly cloudy before skies clear this afternoon. Highs reach 25 north of the river, feeling like 31, and 28 to the south, feeling closer to 35. Tonight will be clear across the region with lows around 16. And that's your Saskatchewan weather, because checking the forecast once is never enough. I'm Jenny Hagan.
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6: Today starts mainly cloudy before skies clear this afternoon. Highs reach 25 north of the river, feeling like 31, and 28 to the south, feeling closer to 35. Tonight will be clear across the region with lows around 16. And there's your forecast. Sunshine is expected, but clouds may show up invited, just like relatives at supper. I'm Jenny Hagan.
0: Sunshine, dirt roads, and strong coffee.
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2: Today starts mainly cloudy before skies clear this afternoon. Highs reach 25 north of the river, feeling like 31, and 28 to the south, feeling closer to 35. Tonight will be clear across the region with lows around 16. And that's your Saskatchewan weather, because checking the forecast once is never enough. I'm Jenny Hagan.
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2: Today starts mainly cloudy before skies clear this afternoon. Highs reach 25 north of the river, feeling like 31, and 28 to the south, feeling closer to 35. Tonight will be clear across the region with lows around 16. And there's your forecast. Sunshine is expected, but clouds may show up invited, just like relatives at supper. I'm Jenny Hagan.
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4: Today starts mainly cloudy before skies clear this afternoon. Highs reach 25 north of the river, feeling like 31, and 28 to the south, feeling closer to 35. Tonight will be clear across the region with lows around 16. And that's your Saskatchewan weather, because checking the forecast once is never enough. I'm Jenny Hagan.
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0: I'm feeling a little peckish. 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
1: Okay. What's with the cowboy talk?
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1: Sounds delicious. 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
4: Today starts mainly cloudy before skies clear this afternoon. Highs reach 25 north of the river, feeling like 31, and 28 to the south, feeling closer to 35. Tonight will be clear across the region with lows around 16. And there's your forecast. Sunshine is expected, but clouds may show up invited, just like relatives at supper. I'm Jenny Hagan.
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7: Today starts mainly cloudy before skies clear this afternoon. Highs reach 25 north of the river, feeling like 31, and 28 to the south, feeling closer to 35. Tonight will be clear across the region with lows around 16. And that's your Saskatchewan weather, because checking the forecast once is never enough. I'm Jenny Hagan.
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1: I'm Cooper Douglas with your local news, streaming now through the West Central Online app. It was another busy week for Wilkie RCMP, with officers responding to calls ranging from a missing person and traffic complaints to a rural collision and an animal welfare investigation. Police also laid charges against a 33-year-old Vonda woman for mischief and breaking a release order following a disturbing the peace complaint. Back to the initial calls, the missing person was located safely and no injuries were reported in the single vehicle crash. Staying with RCMP news, Swift Current RCMP are investigating the theft of cattle from a property north of the city. You can find more on that investigation along with this week's Wilkie RCMP report at West Central Online. A motorcycle ride through West Central Saskatchewan raised

0: thousands of dollars for a local organization. 35 bikes took part in the annual toy run on July 11th, traveling from Kindersley to Milden and Delisle before returning home. The event raised $5,500 and collected a large number of toys to be donated by the West Central Crisis and Family Support Center. Organizers thanked the riders, volunteers, supporters, friends, and family members who helped make the growing event possible. Residents near Doddsland are trying to help reunite a loose dog with its owner after it's been spotted wandering northeast of the community for more than a week. The dog is described as very timid and has avoided several attempts to safely catch it. If you spot the dog, residents ask that you don't chase it. Instead, note the location and share the sighting with local community groups to help bring it home safely. The members of Arbutus Holidays say the best part of touring isn't the miles, it's the people they meet. The BC acoustic duo returns to the Kindersley area this September as they make their way across Western Canada. Donna Hansen says performing for seniors has become one of the most rewarding parts of their journey.
1: Somebody at a seniors residence the other day, and she said, you know, I can be feeling really sad, and then I hear you guys play, and then I feel happy again. And so that just makes it, for me, that's what makes it worth it. All the traveling and all the setting up and tearing down and practicing and everything.
0: The duo says they hope their music continues to create those moments in communities across the prairies. And before we go, Kindersley showed its community spirit on Wednesday as Tim Hortons Camp Day returned, with Country 104 morning show host Cheyenne Namath broadcasting live from the local restaurant throughout the morning. Customers turned out for coffee, camp day bracelets, and family activities like face painting, all to support Tim Hortons Foundation camps. 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A full story available online. 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
0: Unity is a busy place for provincial baseball this weekend, hosting both 11U and 15U Baseball Saskatchewan tournaments. The 11U Tier 3 event features eight teams, including the host Unity Cardinals, along with local squads from Rosetown, Macklin, and Looseland. That tournament gets underway tomorrow at 1, with the gold medal game set for Sunday at 3. Unity's also hosting a 15U Tier 4 championship, featuring 10 teams including the Unity Cardinals, Rosetown Angels, and Delisle Tigers. That tournament begins Friday morning at 9, with championship action wrapping up Sunday. Eston and Elrose are also hosting provincial tournaments this weekend, along with teams headed around the province for their respective action. Find a full breakdown inside our local sports page. The Saskatoon Berries were unable to hold a lead last night in a 10-8 loss versus the Lethbridge Bulls. The Berries scored 6 runs in the 4th for a 6-1 lead, but surrendered 5 runs in the top of the 5th to make it a tie ball game. Runs traded in the 6th and 8th kept the game tied, eventually going into extra innings where the Bulls scored 2 runs in the 10th before shutting down the Berries in the bottom half to take the win. The Berries will now start a 2-game series in Medicine Hat tonight before a short break, with WCBL All-Stars taking over Saskatoon this weekend. 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

0: Saint Cheyenne Jordan Davis on Country 104. It's Cheyenne Namath. We are sitting around 15 this morning, and if your preteens are getting a little stir crazy this summer, like our oldest son does, especially on these summer holidays, take a drive to the Elrose School August 8th and 9th. They're hosting a volleyball camp for grades 5 to 8. There will be both morning and afternoon sessions available, and it's just $70 for 6 hours of training with university and college athlete coaches. The deadline to register is in 2 weeks on the July 27th. For more details, check out the West Central online events page.
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9: Sunshine will dominate much of the region today, though a chance of rain remains in the forecast for areas farther north. Kindersley and Central areas are looking at a sunny high of 27 with a humidex of 33 and UV index of 8. Unity and areas north will see highs near 25 with a humidex of 30 and the same high UV. There's also a 30% chance of showers with a risk of thunderstorms developing this evening. South toward Leader and area, expect mainly sunny skies with a high of 26, humidex of 33, and a UV index of 8. Clear skies will stick around central and northern areas overnight with lows near 16, while the north drops to 15 with a 60% chance of showers. Tomorrow, northern areas rebound with a mix of sun and cloud, a high of 26 and humidex of 31. Central region seeing sunshine, a high of 31, humidex 36, and southeast winds gusting to 20 as cloud cover moves in. Expect the south to stay mainly sunny with a high of 29, humidex reaching 37 with a UV at 9. Into the overnight period, skies will clear with lows sitting near 15 in the north. Central and southern areas seeing similar lows with a 40 to 60% chance of showers moving in. 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I'm Cooper Douglas.
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1: Not gonna knock the rec laws on Country 104. Hey, it's Cheyenne Namath. Getting to a high of 28. It's gonna be a warm one today. It looks like that sun's gonna be peeking out there right away here. And my family loves breakfast food, especially pancakes. And really, who doesn't love pancakes, especially on a Sunday morning? Well, Esten Regional Park is hosting a pancake breakfast next Sunday at Tyner Hall. Breakfast will be served from 8:30 to 11. Everyone's welcome to come out and enjoy. 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
2: Good evening, neighbor. I'll see you down at Skyline Convenience. 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
1: I'm Cooper Douglas. Here's what's making the news. 35 motorcycles, plenty of sunshine, and one great cause made this year's Kindersley Toy Run another success. Riders traveled from Kindersley to Milden and Delisle this past Saturday before returning home for supper. Along the way, the event raised $5,500 and collected a large donation of toys for the West Central Crisis and Family Support Center. Organizers say more bikes and vehicles join the ride each year and thanked everyone who helps keep the tradition rolling. A BC acoustic duo is bringing live music back to West Central Saskatchewan this fall. Arbutus Holiday, featuring Evan Simons and Donna Hansen, will perform in the Kindersley area on September 24th as part of a five-week Western Canada tour with nearly 60 shows. The pair performs everywhere from seniors' homes to breweries and community events, saying some of their most meaningful moments come from seeing music brighten the day of seniors. They're also looking to book a few more performances while traveling through the region this September. And find more online as Kindersley residents turned out in support of Tim Hortons Camp Day yesterday. 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
1: The Labor Day Classic is officially sold out in Saskatchewan. 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
1: Sunshine for most of the region today, though a chance of rain is sticking around to the north. Kindersley and central areas have a sunny high of 27 in the forecast today, Humidex 33 with a UV reading high at 8. Unity and North are reading a high of 26 with a Humidex 32 and the same high UV, and there's a 60% chance of showers. South to Leader and area, the high is a mainly sunny 26 today, Humidex 33 with the UV at 8. Expect skies to stay clear in central and southern areas tonight with lows sitting around 16, 15 in the north with an increased 60% chance of showers. Tomorrow, the north will rebound with a mix of sun and cloud and high of 29, Humidex 37, central sunny with a high of 31 and Humidex 36 with the same high UV and gusting winds southeast at 20 as cloud cover rolls in. The south should remain mainly sunny with a high of 29, Humidex all the way up at 37 with a UV of 9, similar light southeast winds. Expect a chance of showers at night around the region with lows near 15. Saturday, another mix of sun and cloud for most of the region, highs around 30, with the south seeing a 30% chance of rain. At night, that chance of rain will move into both central and north with a low of 15, where it will continue on Sunday with another 30% chance of rain and highs closer to 27, the south remaining nice with a balmy high of 30. More rain in the forecast for central and north on Sunday night, leading into a mix of sun and cloud on Monday with temperatures in the mid-20s. Expect skies to finally clear out Monday night, lows of 12 region-wide to finish out the first day of the work week. Stay weather ready. Stream us anytime and anywhere by downloading the West Central Online app.
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Country 104. I'm Cheyenne Namath. Head over to West Central Online and see the winner of last week's Celebrate Summer and all the photos that were entered into the photo competition. 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Ella Langley, be her.

0: Country 104, it's Cheyenne Namath. We're sitting around 15 degrees. Hopefully your Thursday morning is going great so far. And if you enjoy bingo, Discover Tourism Kindersley is hosting a bingo night next Thursday from 6 to 8 at the Kindersley and District Plains Museum. 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If you want to see more things happening around West Central Saskatchewan now, visit the West Central Online Events page.
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3: West Central Online weather.
8: A sunny day is ahead for most of West Central Saskatchewan, though rain chances remain in the forecast for northern areas. Kindersley and Central regions have a sunny high of 27, humidex of 33, and UV index of 8. Unity and northern areas will see a high of 26 with a humidex of 32 and UV levels staying high. Showers also possible with a 60% chance of rain in the forecast. South toward Leader, conditions stay mainly sunny with a high of 26, humidex 33, and a UV climbing to 8. Clear skies will remain across the central and southern parts of the region overnight with lows near 16. Northern areas will drop down to 15 with a 60% chance of showers continuing. Tomorrow then brings a mix of sun and cloud to the north with a high of 26, while central areas heat up to a high of 31 with a humidex in the mid-30s, southeast winds gusting to 20. That while the south stays mostly sunny with highs of 29, humidex near 37, and a UV index at 9. Overnight, northern skies will clear with lows near 15, while showers become possible across central and southern areas with a 40 to 60% chance of rain, lows hovering around that 15-degree mark as well. Get the latest forecast by downloading the West Central Online app and make sure to check out Celebrate Summer. 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I'm Cooper Douglas.
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0: Mad About You, Nate Holler on Country 104. I'm Cheyenne Namath, currently sitting around 16 degrees shortly before 7 o'clock. And I just wanted to put out a quick community note this morning. There has been a dog spotted running around the northeast of Dodsland for over a week now. And from what I've heard, it's very timid. And despite several people trying to help it, no one's been able to actually catch it yet. So if you're in the area, keep your eye out. And if you happen to recognize a dog or know who it belongs to, please reach out to the owner or anyone around that can help. If you do spot it, don't chase it. It'll likely just run away. So instead, maybe make a note of where you saw it and let us or others know. And we can see if we can help get this pup home safely. And if you want to see a picture, head over to the article on West Central Online.
1: Starting on Friday, grain will once again begin moving through the Port of Churchill. Arctic Gateway Group has announced the first grain shipment through the Northern Corridor since 2020. Rail cars will head north on the Hudson Bay Railway starting tomorrow, with multiple vessels expected to carry grain to global export markets later this summer. Federal, provincial, and territorial agriculture ministers will be sitting down in Halifax for their annual meetings. Federal Agriculture Minister Heath MacDonald says the meeting will focus heavily on developing the next agricultural policy framework.
2: There's lots to discuss, obviously, and we've had a great contingent here of ministers, but also stakeholders.
1: MacDonald and his counterparts took part in the Canadian Federation of Agriculture's roundtable event for Golden West. I'm Glendalee Allen Vossler.
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0: The Kinsmen Club of Carrobert presents the Gumball Rally Show and Shine on Sunday, July 26th. 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
1: I'm Cooper Douglas with your local news, streaming now through the West Central Online app. Wilkie RCMP responded to a variety of calls between July 7th and the 13th, including reports of disturbing the peace, a missing person, and an animal welfare complaint. Police say the missing person was safely located. Those calls in addition to a 33-year-old Vonda woman facing charges of mischief and failing to comply with a release order following a disturbance call. Officers in Wilkie also responded to a rural single-vehicle collision with no injuries reported, along with traffic, noise, and mental health-related calls. Sticking with RCMP, members way south the Swift Current are investigating a cattle theft north of the city. Find that report and the full list from Wilkie at West Central Online. Community members around Doddsland are asking for the public's help after a loose dog has been seen roaming northeast of town for more than a week. Residents say the dog is shy and has been difficult to approach despite several attempts to rescue it. Anyone who recognizes the dog or knows its owner is encouraged to come forward, while anyone spotting it is asked to report its location rather than trying to chase it. The Roar of Motorcycles helped support local families during the annual Kindersley Toy Run on Saturday. 35 riders left Kindersley, stopping in Milden for lunch and then traveling through Delisle before returning for supper at the Kindersley

0: in. The event collected toys and raised $5,500 for the West Central Crisis and Family Support Center. Organizers saying the ride continues to grow each year thanks to the support of riders, volunteers, and community members. Arbutus Holiday is hoping to bring more than music to West Central Saskatchewan this fall. The BC acoustic duo will visit the Kindersley area September 24th during a five-week tour that will take them to seniors' homes, farmers' markets, breweries, and community events across Western Canada. Evan Simon says their growing collection of original music comes from their own experiences.
1: We're starting to write more of our own songs, and they tend to be folky and really about personal experience.
0: The pair is also hoping to add a few more stops in small Saskatchewan communities before their tour begins in September. To see more about their journey and where they're headed, visit the full article at West Central Online. 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
0: Unity is set to be a busy hub for provincial baseball this weekend, hosting both the 11U Tier 3 and 15U Tier 4 Baseball Saskatchewan tournaments. Both starting tomorrow, the 11U event features eight teams, including the host Unity Cardinals, along with local squads from Rosetown, Macklin, and Looseland. Games getting underway at 1 o'clock to start a busy weekend. The 15U tournament will bring together 10 teams, Unity joined by Rosetown and Delisle for local representation. That one starting early tomorrow at 9. Eston and Elrose are also hosting provincial tournaments this weekend, while several other local teams are traveling around the province looking to bring home some hardware. Find the full breakdown of all the local provincial action inside our local sports page. The Saskatoon Berries couldn't hold on to an early lead last night, falling 10-8 at home to the Lethbridge Bulls. Saskatoon jumped ahead with a 6-run fourth inning to take a 6-1 lead, but Lethbridge responded with 5 runs in the fifth to even the score. The teams then traded runs in the 6th and 8th innings before heading to extras all tied up, the Bulls scoring twice in the top of the 10th and holding the Berries scoreless in the bottom half to secure the win. Saskatoon now heads to Medicine Hat for a 2-game series starting tonight before taking a short break as the WCBL All-Star event takes over Saskatoon this weekend. And remember, West Central Online is your source for all the latest local sports, scores, and stories.
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0: Sunshine for most of the region today, though a chance of rain is sticking around to the north. Kindersley and central areas have a sunny high of 27 in the forecast today, Humidex 33 with a UV reading high at 8. Unity and north are reading a high of 26 with a Humidex 32 and the same high UV, and there's a 60% chance of showers. South to Leader and area, the high is a mainly sunny 26 today, Humidex 33 with the UV at 8. Expect skies to stay clear in central and southern areas tonight with lows sitting around 16, 15 in the north with an increased 60% chance of showers. Tomorrow, the north will rebound with a mix of sun and cloud and high of 29, Humidex 37. Central sunny with a high of 31 and Humidex 36 with the same high UV and gusting winds southeast at 20 as cloud cover rolls in. The south should remain mainly sunny with a high of 29, Humidex all the way up at 37 with a UV of 9, similar light southeast winds. Expect a chance of showers at night around the region with lows near 15. Saturday, another mix of sun and cloud for most of the region, highs around 30 with the south seeing a 30% chance of rain. At night, that chance of rain will move into both central and north with a low of 15, where it will continue on Sunday with another 30% chance of rain and highs closer to 27, the south remaining nice with a balmy high of 30. More rain in the forecast for central and north on Sunday night, leading into a mix of sun and cloud on Monday with temperatures in the mid-20s. Expect skies to finally clear out Monday night, lows of 12 region-wide to finish out the first day of the work week. Stay weather ready. Stream us anytime and anywhere by downloading the West Central Online app.
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6: Sunshine will dominate much of the region today, though a chance of rain remains in the forecast for areas farther north. Kindersley and central areas are looking at a sunny high of 27 with a humidex of 33 and UV index of 8. Unity and areas north are looking at a high of 26 today with a humidex 32 and a high UV index. There's also a 60% chance of showers in the forecast. South toward Leader and area, expect mainly sunny skies with a high of 26, humidex of 33, and a UV index of 8. Clear skies will stick around central and northern areas overnight with lows near 16, while the north drops to 15 with a 60% chance of showers. Tomorrow, northern areas rebound with a mix of sun and cloud, a high of 26 and humidex of 31. Central region seeing sunshine, a high of 31, humidex 36, and southeast winds gusting to 20 as cloud cover moves in. Expect the south to stay mainly sunny with a high of 29, humidex reaching 37 with a UV at 9. Into the overnight period, skies will clear with lows sitting near 15 in the north. Central and southern areas seeing similar lows with a 40 to 60% chance of showers moving in. 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I'm Cooper Douglas.
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0: Pillow Talkin', Tyler Joe Miller on Country 104 at Cheyenne Namath. Sitting around 17 degrees already. Happy Thursday. Getting to a high of 28 this afternoon. It's going to be another hot one by the looks of it. And if you love doing crafts and have something white laying around, which I always do because I tend to get everything white dirty, so why not change the color? Discover Tourism Kindersley is hosting a tie-dye day at the Kindersley and District Plains Museum on July 30th from 3 to 5. It's completely free, but you must bring an item of clothing to dye. Kids 12 and under must be accompanied by an adult as well. And if you would like to know more, visit the online events page.
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1: I'm Cooper Douglas. Here's what's making the news. 35 motorcycles, plenty of sunshine, and one great cause made this year's Kindersley Toy Run another success. Riders traveled from Kindersley to Milden and Delisle this past Saturday before returning home for supper. Along the way, the event raised $5,500 and collected a large donation of toys for the West Central Crisis and Family Support Center. Organizers say more bikes and vehicles join the ride each year and thanked everyone who helps keep the tradition rolling. A BC acoustic duo is bringing live music back to West Central Saskatchewan this fall. Arbutus Holiday, featuring Evan Simons and Donna Hansen, will perform in the Kindersley area on September 24th as part of a five-week Western Canada tour with nearly 60 shows. The pair performs everywhere from seniors' homes to breweries and community events, saying some of their most meaningful moments come from seeing music brighten the day of seniors. They're also looking to book a few more performances while traveling through the region this September. And find more online as Kindersley residents turned out in support of Tim Hortons Camp Day yesterday. 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Customers stopped by for coffee, Camp Day bracelets, and family fun, including face painting, all while supporting Tim Hortons Foundation camps. Every hot and iced coffee sold helped send youth from underserved communities to camp, making it another successful community fundraiser. You can stick around until the top of the hour for a full newscast or head on over to West Central Online.
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1: The Labor Day Classic is officially sold out in Saskatchewan. 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The Riders are entering their bye week tied for the best record in the West at 4-1, while Winnipeg sits close behind at 3-2. 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
1: Sunshine for most of the region today, though a chance of rain is sticking around to the north. Kindersley and central areas have a sunny high of 27 in the forecast today, Humidex 33 with a UV reading high at 8. Unity and north are reading a high of 26 with a Humidex 32 and the same high UV, and there's a 60% chance of showers. South to Leader, an area, the high is a mainly sunny 26 today, Humidex 33 with the UV at 8. Expect skies to stay clear in central and southern areas tonight with lows sitting around 16, 15 in the north with an increased 60% chance of showers. Tomorrow, the north will rebound with a mix of sun and cloud and high of 29, Humidex 37. Central sunny with a high of 31 and Humidex 36 with the same high UV and gusting winds southeast at 20 as cloud cover rolls in. The south should remain mainly sunny with a high of 29, Humidex all the way up at 37 with a UV of 9, similar light southeast winds. Expect a chance of showers at night around the region with lows near 15. Saturday, another mix of sun and cloud for most of the region, highs around 30 with the south seeing a 30% chance of rain. At night, that chance of rain will move into both central and north with a low of 15, where it will continue on Sunday with another 30% chance of rain and highs closer to 27, the south remaining nice with a balmy high of 30. More rain in the forecast for central and north on Sunday night, leading into a mix of sun and cloud on Monday with temperatures in the mid-20s. Expect skies to finally clear out Monday night, lows of 12 region-wide to finish out the first day of the work week. Stay weather ready. 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

103.104. I'm Cheyenne Nameth. Sitting around 17 degrees right now this morning, we're talking cherries and your favorite way to eat them. Stick around for more chances to play and win a $50 Humpty's gift card. But for now, Megan Maroney, Beautiful Things.

0: for Good Morning at Cheyenne Namath. Currently sitting around 17 degrees this gorgeous Thursday morning, and we love our classic cars and trucks in my family, so we go to a lot of car shows. Well, you're going to definitely want to check this one out too. The Kinsman Club of Kerrobert is hosting the Gumball Rally Show and Shine next Sunday. Come out for some cool cars, and if it's not enough for just the cars, you can also enjoy a delicious barbecue and some drinks. Sounds like a whole lot of family fun, and we're definitely going to try to make it out that weekend. That's the Gumball Rally Show and Shine in Kerrobert on the 26th. And if you want to see more about the event, you can see the full article at West Central Online.
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3: 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Preset surface casing at 15 of 7, 2717. For the week, a total of 10 new wells were licensed in the Kinnersley area. 4 for Ish Energy in the arm of Kinnersley. 4 for Tyne Energy, also in the arm of Kinnersley. And Baytex Energy closed out the week with 2 new licenses in the arm of Oakdale. This brings the year-to-date total to 44 verticals, 9 directionals, and 227 horizontal well applications. And that's the news from the Oil Patch.
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12: West Central Online weather.
13: A sunny day is ahead for most of West Central Saskatchewan, though rain chances remain in the forecast for northern areas. Kindersley and Central Regions have a sunny high of 27, humidex of 33, and UV index of 8. Unity and northern areas will see a high of 26 with a humidex of 32 and UV levels staying high. Showers also possible with a 60% chance of rain in the forecast. South toward Leader, conditions stay mainly sunny with a high of 26, humidex 33, and a UV climbing to 8. Clear skies will remain across the central and southern parts of the region overnight with lows near 16. Northern areas will drop down to 15 with a 60% chance of showers continuing. Tomorrow then brings a mix of sun and cloud to the north with a high of 26, while central areas heat up to a high of 31 with a humidex in the mid-30s, southeast winds gusting to 20. That while the south stays mostly sunny with highs of 29, humidex near 37, and a UV index at 9. Overnight, northern skies will clear with lows near 15, while showers become possible across central and southern areas with a 40 to 60% chance of rain, lows hovering around that 15-degree mark as well. 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

0: Kate Love, Owen Riegling on Country 104. I'm Cheyenne Namath. Good morning. Getting to a high of 28 this afternoon. And the mosquitoes have been absolutely horrible over the past week. And if you're planning on being out at the Norm Nigam World Series of Mud and Dirt Drags next weekend, bugs shouldn't be a big problem. Shane Nigam has said that they will be spraying multiple times before the event. So if you need to get away from those bugs, that's definitely the place you'll want to be, which will be kicking off at 5 o'clock on Friday and 1 o'clock on Saturday of next weekend. Cole Patton and the Blackjacks will be playing Friday night, and Rock Candy and Rat Poison playing into the late hours of Saturday night. There will also be competitors from all over North America there. And here's a message from Shane Nigam.
1: 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It was so great to see portions of each day. The place was full and people, you know, appeared to be having a really good time. And that's what we're trying to do, just have a really good high impact event for the whole West Central area. And as long as, you know, people keep coming, supporting, we're going to keep doing it. We encourage everybody to come out locally and see it for what it is. You know, some of these machines and some of the events and the level of entertainment is really pretty dramatic for being

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2: I'm Cooper Douglas with your local news, streaming now through the West Central Online app. It was another busy week for Wilkie RCMP, with officers responding to calls ranging from a missing person and traffic complaints to a rural collision and an animal welfare investigation. Police also laid charges against a 33-year-old Vonda woman for mischief and breaking a release order following a disturbing the peace complaint. Back to the initial calls, the missing person was located safely and no injuries were reported in the single vehicle crash. Staying with RCMP news, Swift Current RCMP are investigating the theft of cattle from a property north of the city. You can find more on that investigation along with this week's Wilkie RCMP report at West Central Online. A motorcycle

0: through West Central Saskatchewan raised thousands of dollars for a local organization. 35 bikes took part in the annual toy run on July 11th, traveling from Kindersley to Milden and Delisle before returning home. The event raised $5,500 and collected a large number of toys to be donated by the West Central Crisis and Family Support Center. Organizers thanked the riders, volunteers, supporters, friends, and family members who helped make the growing event possible. Residents near Doddsland are trying to help reunite a loose dog with its owner after it's been spotted wandering northeast of the community for more than a week. The dog is described as very timid and has avoided several attempts to safely catch it. If you spot the dog, residents ask that you don't chase it. Instead, note the location and share the sighting with local community groups to help bring it home safely. The members of Arbutus Holidays say the best part of touring isn't the miles, it's the people they meet. The BC acoustic duo returns to the Kindersley area this September as they make their way across Western Canada. Donna Hansen says performing for seniors has become one of the most rewarding parts of their journey.
1: Somebody at a seniors residence the other day, and she said, you know, I can be feeling really sad, and then I hear you guys play, and then I feel happy again. And so that just makes it, for me, that's what makes it worth it. All the traveling and all the setting up and tearing down and practicing and everything.
0: The duo says they hope their music continues to create those moments in communities across the prairies. And before we go, Kindersley showed its community spirit on Wednesday as Tim Hortons Camp Day returned, with Country 104 morning show host Cheyenne Namath broadcasting live from the local restaurant throughout the morning. Customers turned out for coffee, Camp Day bracelets, and family activities like face painting, all to support Tim Hortons Foundation camps. Every hot or iced coffee sold yesterday helped send youth from underserved communities to camp. A full story available online. 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
0: Unity is a busy place for provincial baseball this weekend, hosting both 11U and 15U Baseball Saskatchewan tournaments. The 11U Tier 3 event features eight teams, including the host Unity Cardinals, along with local squads from Rosetown, Macklin, and Looseland. That tournament gets underway tomorrow at 1, with the gold medal game set for Sunday at 3. Unity is also hosting a 15U Tier 4 championship, featuring 10 teams, including the Unity Cardinals, Rosetown Angels, and Delisle Tigers. That tournament begins Friday morning at 9, with championship action wrapping up Sunday. Eston and Elrose are also hosting provincial tournaments this weekend, along with teams headed around the province for their respective action. Find a full breakdown inside our local sports page. The Saskatoon Berries were unable to hold a lead last night in a 10-8 loss versus the Lethbridge Bulls. The Berries scored 6 runs in the 4th for a 6-1 lead, but surrendered 5 runs in the top of the 5th to make it a tie ball game. Runs traded in the 6th and 8th kept the game tied, eventually going into extra innings where the Bulls scored 2 runs in the 10th before shutting down the Berries in the bottom half to take the win. The Berries will now start a 2-game series in Medicine Hat tonight before a short break, with WCBL All-Stars taking over Saskatoon this weekend. And remember, West Central Online is your source for all the latest local sports, scores, and stories.
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0: Sunshine for most of the region today, though a chance of rain is sticking around to the north. Kindersley and central areas have a sunny high of 27 in the forecast today. Humidex 33 with a UV reading high at 8. Unity and North are reading a high of 26 with a Humidex 32 and the same high UV, and there's a 60% chance of showers. South to Leader and area, the high is a mainly sunny 26 today, Humidex 33 with the UV at 8. Expect skies to stay clear in central and southern areas tonight, with lows sitting around 16, 15 in the north with an increased 60% chance of showers. Tomorrow, the north will rebound with a mix of sun and cloud and high of 29, Humidex 37, central sunny with a high of 31 and Humidex 36 with the same high UV and gusting winds southeast at 20 as cloud cover rolls in. The south should remain mainly sunny with a high of 29, Humidex all the way up at 37 with a UV of 9, similar light southeast winds. Expect a chance of showers at night around the region with lows near 15. Saturday, another mix of sun and cloud for most of the region, highs around 30, with the south seeing a 30% chance of rain. At night, that chance of rain will move into both central and north with a low of 15, where it will continue on Sunday with another 30% chance of rain and highs closer to 27, the south remaining nice with a balmy high of 30. More rain in the forecast for central and north on Sunday night, leading into a mix of sun and cloud on Monday with temperatures in the mid-20s. expects guys to finally clear out Monday night, lows of 12 region-wide to finish out the first day of the work week. Stay weather ready. 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

0: That's what you didn't break. Nate Smith on Country 104. Hey, it's Cheyenne Nameth. Already 18 degrees shortly after 8 o'clock. Hope you're having a fantastic Thursday. And it is National Cherry Day. So I want to know, what is your favorite way to eat cherries? When we were younger, we would go camping and we used to cook campfire pies in little campfire sandwich cooker thing. I don't know what it's called. Anyways, but butter the outside of the bread and like a grilled cheese on the outside and put the cherry filling on the inside. And I can just taste it. The way, like, just talking about it, I can taste it. It's so good. Let me know how you like your cherries. Call or text the Country 104 talk and text line 306-463-4649 and be entered to win a $50 Humpty's gift card.
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3: Sunshine will dominate much of the region today, though a chance of rain remains in the forecast for areas farther north. Kindersley and central areas are looking at a sunny high of 27 with a humidex of 33 and UV index of 8. Unity and areas north are looking at a high of 26 today with a humidex 32 and a high UV index. There's also a 60% chance of showers in the forecast. South toward Leader and area, expect mainly sunny skies with a high of 26, humidex of 33, and a UV index of 8. Clear skies will stick around central and northern areas overnight with lows near 16, while the north drops to 15 with a 60% chance of showers. Tomorrow, northern areas rebound with a mix of sun and cloud, a high of 26 and humidex of 31. Central region seeing sunshine, a high of 31, humidex 36, and southeast winds gusting to 20 as cloud cover moves in. Expect the south to stay mainly sunny with a high of 29, humidex reaching 37 with a UV at 9. Into the overnight period, skies will clear with lows sitting near 15 in the north. Central and southern areas seeing similar lows with a 40 to 60% chance of showers moving in. 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I'm Cooper Douglas.
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0: somebody's daughter, Tennille Towns, on Country 104. Hey, it's Cheyenne Namath. 19 degrees, getting to a high of 28 this beautiful Thursday. And the indoor rodeo is back to the Crossroads Center in Oyen, running this evening till Saturday, with all of the action getting underway at 7 o'clock each night. From bull riding, barrel racing, and saddle bronc riding, there's something for every rodeo fan. And then add in the live entertainment, delicious food and drinks, and I think that sounds like a pretty good time.
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1: I'm Cooper Douglas. Here's what's making the news. 35 motorcycles, plenty of sunshine, and one great cause made this year's Kindersley Toy Run another success. Riders traveled from Kindersley to Milden and Delisle this past Saturday before returning home for supper. Along the way, the event raised $5,500 and collected a large donation of toys for the West Central Crisis and Family Support Center. Organizers say more bikes and vehicles join the ride each year and thanked everyone who helps keep the tradition rolling. A BC acoustic duo is bringing live music back to West Central Saskatchewan this fall. Arbutus Holiday, featuring Evan Simons and Donna Hansen, will perform in the Kindersley area on September 24th as part of a five-week Western Canada tour with nearly 60 shows. The pair performs everywhere from seniors' homes to breweries and community events, saying some of their most meaningful moments come from seeing music brighten the day of seniors. They're also looking to book a few more performances while traveling through the region this September. And find more online as Kindersley residents turned out in support of Tim Horton's Camp Day yesterday. 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Customers stopped by for coffee, Camp Day bracelets, and family fun, including face painting, all while supporting Tim Horton's foundation camps. Every hot and iced coffee sold helped send youth from underserved communities to camp, making it another successful community fundraiser. You can stick around until the top of the hour for a full newscast or head on over to West Central Online.
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1: The Labor Day Classic is officially sold out in Saskatchewan. The Rough Riders announced that tickets are gone for the September 6th matchup against the Winnipeg Blue Bombers at Mosaic Stadium, the annual rivalry game marking the 61st edition of the Labor Day Classic. Limited tickets do remain available for co-op members through the co-op community member zone. The Riders are entering their bye week tied for the best record in the West at 4-1, while Winnipeg sits close behind at 3-2. 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
1: Sunshine for most of the region today, though a chance of rain is sticking around to the north. Kindersley and central areas have a sunny high of 27 in the forecast today, Humidex 33 with a UV reading high at 8. Unity and North are reading a high of 26 with a Humidex 32 and the same high UV, and there's a 60% chance of showers. South to Leaderin area, the high is a mainly sunny 26 today, Humidex 33 with the UV at 8. Expect skies to stay clear in central and southern areas tonight with lows sitting around 16, 15 in the north with an increased 60% chance of showers. Tomorrow, the north will rebound with a mix of sun and cloud and high of 29, Humidex 37, central sunny with a high of 31 and Humidex 36 with the same high UV and gusting winds southeast at 20 as cloud cover rolls in. The south should remain mainly sunny with a high of 29, Humidex all the way up at 37 with a UV of 9, similar light southeast winds. Expect a chance of showers at night around the region with lows near 15. Saturday, another mix of sun and cloud for most of the region, highs around 30 with the south seeing a 30% chance of rain. At night, that chance of rain will move into both central and north with a low of 15, where it will continue on Sunday with another 30% chance of rain and highs closer to 27, the south remaining nice with a balmy high of 30. More rain in the forecast for central and north on Sunday night, leading into a mix of sun and cloud on Monday with temperatures in the mid-20s. Expect skies to finally clear out Monday night, lows of 12 region-wide to finish out the first day of the work week. Stay weather ready. Stream us anytime and anywhere by downloading the West Central Online app.
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Country 104, I'm Cheyenne Nameth. Celebrate Summer is back for week 3, and the new theme is Show and Shine. 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And if you want to be entered to win that grand prize Weber barbecue, head over to West Central Online and fill out the entry form. Taylor Swift, I Knew It, I Knew You.

0: Country 104. Hey, I'm Cheyenne Namath. 19 degrees right now. Hope your Thursday is going great so far. And I'm not sure if you've seen the newly restored 1954 fire truck at the Kindersland District Plains Museum, but they want your help to preserve a piece of local history. The museum has launched its annual raffle fundraiser. Museum President Jeff Graham says the community has really stepped up with support and prize donations.
1: Quite excited, and all the vendors and the people that stepped up, we really appreciate, you know, continued support. It's absolutely incredible. These are tougher times, and you know, business people still stepped up, and that's just wonderful.
0: The raffle features more than $4,200 worth of prizes, including Calgary Flames tickets, Shop Kindersley cash, a me package, gift cards, and so much more. Tickets are just $5 each and are available through the museum and many community events this summer, as well as some pop-ups at the co-op. For more information on how to get your tickets, visit the full article at West Central Online.
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19: A sunny day is ahead for most of West Central Saskatchewan, though rain chances remain in the forecast for northern areas. Kindersley and Central regions have a sunny high of 27, humidex of 33, and UV index of 8. Unity and northern areas will see a high of 26 with a humidex of 32 and UV levels staying high. Showers also possible with a 60% chance of rain in the forecast. South toward Leader, conditions stay mainly sunny with a high of 26, humidex 33, and a UV climbing to 8. Clear skies will remain across the central and southern parts of the region overnight with lows near 16. Northern areas will drop down to 15 with a 60% chance of showers continuing. Tomorrow then brings a mix of sun and cloud to the north with a high of 26, while central areas heat up to a high of 31 with a humidex in the mid-30s, southeast winds gusting to 20. That while the south stays mostly sunny with highs of 29, humidex near 37, and a UV index at 9. Overnight, northern skies will clear with lows near 15, while showers become possible across central and southern areas with a 40 to 60% chance of rain, lows hovering around that 15-degree mark as well. 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

0: being me, Morgan Griffiths, on Country 104. It's Cheyenne Namath. We are sitting around 20 degrees right now, and I hope you're enjoying your morning so far. And if you or someone you know is celebrating a birthday, or maybe there's just that one song that instantly makes you happy, every weekday at 9:30, I'm doing birthday shout-outs and playing your song requests. 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
0: The Elbow Polka Fest is happening on August 7th and 8th at the Harbor Golf Community Center. On Friday, it will go from 7 till midnight with live music, a cash bar, and midnight lunch. And Saturday, it'll run from 1 to midnight with supper Saturday evening, as well as more live music, a cash bar, and midnight lunch. All proceeds will go to the Elbow Museum. That's the Elbow Polka Fest happening August 7th and 8th at the Harbor Golf Community Center. And if you have an event or a fundraiser to share for your community, you can post it for free on the West Central Online Events page.
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1: I'm Cooper Douglas with your local news, streaming now through the West Central Online app. Wilkie RCMP responded to a variety of calls between July 7th and the 13th, including reports of disturbing the peace, a missing person, and an animal welfare complaint. Police say the missing person was safely located. Those calls in addition to a 33-year-old Vonda woman facing charges of mischief and failing to comply with a release order following a disturbance call. Officers in Wilkie also responded to a rural single-vehicle collision with no injuries reported, along with traffic, noise, and mental health-related calls. Sticking with RCMP, members way south the Swift Current are investigating a cattle theft north of the city. Find that report and the full list from Wilkie at West Central Online. Community members around Doddsland are asking for the public's help after a loose dog has been seen roaming northeast of town for more than a week. Residents say the dog is shy and has been difficult to approach despite several attempts to rescue it. Anyone who recognizes the dog or knows its owner is encouraged to come forward, while anyone spotting it is asked to report its location rather than trying to chase it. The Roar of Motorcycles helped support local families during the annual Kindersley Toy Run on Saturday. 35 riders left Kindersley, stopping in Milden for lunch and then traveling through Delisle before returning for supper at the Kindersley Inn. The event collected toys and raised $5,500 for the West Central Crisis and Family Support Center. Organizers saying the ride continues to grow each year thanks to the support of riders, volunteers, and community members. Arbutus Holiday is hoping to bring more than music to West Central Saskatchewan this fall. The BC acoustic duo will visit the Kindersley area September 24th during a 5-week tour that will take them to seniors' homes, farmers' markets, breweries, and community events across Western Canada. Evan Simons says their growing collection of original music comes from their own experiences.
2: We're starting to write more of our own songs, and they tend to be folky and really about personal experience.
1: The pair is also hoping to add a few more stops in small Saskatchewan communities before their tour begins in September. To see more about their journey and where they're headed, visit the full article at West Central Online. And Country 104 was live from the Kindersley Tim Hortons on Wednesday as the community came together for Camp Day. Morning show host Cheyenne Namath was broadcasting live as customers packed the restaurant, enjoying coffee, face painting, and other activities. Every hot and iced coffee sold went towards sending youth from underserved communities to Tim Hortons Foundation camps. 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A big thank you going out to everyone who stopped by to support the cause.

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0: Unity is set to be a busy hub for provincial baseball this weekend, hosting both the 11U Tier 3 and 15U Tier 4 Baseball Saskatchewan tournaments. Both starting tomorrow, the 11U event features eight teams, including the host Unity Cardinals, along with local squads from Rosetown, Macklin, and Looseland, games getting underway at 1 o'clock to start a busy weekend. The 15U tournament will bring together 10 teams, Unity joined by Rosetown and Delisle for local representation, that one starting early tomorrow at 9. Eston and Elrose are also hosting provincial tournaments this weekend, while several other local teams are traveling around the province looking to bring home some hardware. Find the full breakdown of all the local provincial action inside our local sports page. The Saskatoon Berries couldn't hold on to an early lead last night, falling 10-8 at home to the Lethbridge Bulls. Saskatoon jumped ahead with a 6-run fourth inning to take a 6-1 lead, but Lethbridge responded with 5 runs in the fifth to even the score. The teams then traded runs in the 6th and 8th innings before heading to extras all tied up, the Bulls scoring twice in the top of the 10th and holding the Berries scoreless in the bottom half to secure the win. Saskatoon now heads to Medicine Hat for a 2-game series starting tonight before taking a short break as the WCBL All-Star event takes over Saskatoon this weekend. And remember, West Central Online is your source for all the latest local sports, scores, and stories.
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0: Sunshine for most of the region today, though a chance of rain is sticking around to the north. Kindersley and central areas have a sunny high of 27 in the forecast today, Humidex 33 with a UV reading high at 8. Unity and North are reading a high of 26 with a Humidex 32 and the same high UV, and there's a 60% chance of showers. South to Leader and area, the high is a mainly sunny 26 today, Humidex 33 with the UV at 8. Expect skies to stay clear in central and southern areas tonight with lows sitting around 16, 15 in the north with an increased 60% chance of showers. Tomorrow, the north will rebound with a mix of sun and cloud and high of 29, Humidex 37. Central sunny with a high of 31 and Humidex 36 with the same high UV and gusting winds southeast at 20 as cloud cover rolls in. The south should remain mainly sunny with a high of 29, Humidex all the way up at 37 with a UV of 9, similar light southeast winds. Expect a chance of showers at night around the region with lows near 15. Saturday, another mix of sun and cloud for most of the region, highs around 30 with the south seeing a 30% chance of rain. At night, that chance of rain will move into both central and north with a low of 15, where it will continue on Sunday with another 30% chance of rain and highs closer to 27, the south remaining nice with a balmy high of 30. More rain in the forecast for central and north on Sunday night, leading into a mix of sun and cloud on Monday with temperatures in the mid-20s. Expect skies to finally clear out Monday night, lows of 12 region-wide to finish out the first day of the work week. Stay weather ready. 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

Country 104. I'm Cheyenne Nameth. Sitting around 20 degrees right now this morning, we are talking cherries and your favorite way to eat them. Stick around for more chances to play and win a $50 gift card for Humpty's. We've got Josh Dubb coming up, but right now, Bailey Zimmerman, Chevy Silverado.

0: Johnny Walker back to me, Josh Stump on Country 104. It's Cheyenne Namath. Happy Thursday. We are getting to a high of 28 today. And Back to Batoche Days kicks off today at the Batoche National Historic Site and will be running until Sunday. The four-day celebration of Métis culture and history features live music, traditional dancing, artisan vendors, family activities, the Voyager Games, horse racing, and so much more. Chair of Back to Batoche Days and president of Batoche Local 51, Victor Guillet, says one thing he wants everyone to know is that the festival is open to all.
1: Some people think that Back to Batoche is just for Métis people, and it's not. We want everybody there. We want everybody to come and celebrate with us.
0: As a proud Métis person, I'm very excited to be there live on location tomorrow from noon to 4, so be sure to tune in the afternoon to hear all about it. And if you want to see more details on the event, visit the full article at West Central Online.
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4: Sunshine will dominate much of the region today, though a chance of rain remains in the forecast for areas farther north. Kindersley and central areas are looking at a sunny high of 27 with a humidex of 33 and UV index of 8. Unity and areas north are looking at a high of 26 today with a humidex 32 and a high UV index. There's also a 60% chance of showers in the forecast. South toward Leader and area, expect mainly sunny skies with a high of 26, humidex of 33 and a UV index of 8. Clear skies will stick around central and northern areas overnight with lows near 16, while the north drops to 15 with a 60% chance of showers. Tomorrow, northern areas rebound with a mix of sun and cloud, a high of 26 and humidex of 31. Central region seeing sunshine, a high of 31, humidex 36, and southeast winds gusting to 20 as cloud cover moves in. Expect the south to stay mainly sunny with a high of 29, humidex reaching 37 with a UV at 9. Into the overnight period, skies will clear with lows sitting near 15 in the north. Central and southern areas seeing similar lows with a 40 to 60% chance of showers moving in. 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I'm Cooper Douglas.
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We're going to hear from Tay Bay in a little bit, but first, Old Dominion, making good time.

0: It's going to leave a memory. Tay Bay on Country 104. It's Cheyenne Nama shortly after 9:30, sitting around 21 this warm Thursday morning. And today we've got a happy belated birthday going out to Rhonda Whitfield Turner. And it is National Cherry Day. And I want to know what your favorite way to eat cherries is. 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
12: A sunny day is ahead for most of West Central Saskatchewan, though rain chances remain in the forecast for northern areas. Kindersley and Central Regions have a sunny high of 27, humidex of 33, and UV index of 8. Unity and northern areas will see a high of 26 with a humidex of 32 and UV levels staying high. Showers also possible with a 60% chance of rain in the forecast. South toward Leader conditions stay mainly sunny with a high of 26, humidex 33, and a UV climbing to 8. Clear skies will remain across the central and southern parts of the region overnight with lows near 16. Northern areas will drop down to 15 with a 60% chance of showers continuing. Tomorrow then brings a mix of sun and cloud to the north with a high of 26, while central areas heat up to a high of 31 with a humidex in the mid-30s, southeast winds gusting to 20. That while the south stays mostly sunny with highs of 29, humidex near 37, and a UV index at 9. Overnight, northern skies will clear with lows near 15, while showers become possible across central and southern areas with a 40 to 60% chance of rain, lows hovering around that 15-degree mark as well. 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

0: 91 degrees. Hope your Thursday morning is going great. And for this week's Her Voice feature presented by CCAN, we're shining a spotlight on an incredible woman making a difference right here in West Central Saskatchewan. This week, we're featuring Joanne Kozlovsky from Kindersley. Born and raised in the community, Joanne has spent decades giving back through volunteering, supporting local sports, helping bring the Baseball Canada Cup to town, and creating the incredible Pathway to Wellness program that's changed countless lives. Joanne believes kindness, teamwork, and following her heart can make all the difference, and her story proves it.
1: I think it's one of my biggest parts of my life journey. It has been volunteering and meeting incredible people in our community.
0: That's Joanne Kozlovsky. This week's Her Voice feature presented by CCAN. You can read her full story right now and watch her feature video or nominate a deserving woman in your life on the West Central online app or website.
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1: I'm Cooper Douglas with your local news, streaming now through the West Central Online app. It was another busy week for Wilkie RCMP, with officers responding to calls ranging from a missing person and traffic complaints to a rural collision and an animal welfare investigation. Police also laid charges against a 33-year-old Vonda woman for mischief and breaking a release order following a disturbing the peace complaint. Back to the initial calls, the missing person was located safely and no injuries were reported in the single vehicle crash. Staying with RCMP news, Swift Current RCMP are investigating the theft of cattle from a property north of the city. You can find more on that investigation along with this week's Wilkie RCMP report at West Central Online. A motorcycle ride through West Central Saskatchewan raised thousands of dollars for a local organization. 35 bikes took part in the annual toy run on July 11th, traveling from Kindersley to Milden and Delisle before returning home. The event raised $5,500 and collected a large number of toys to be donated by the West Central Crisis and Family Support Center. Organizers thanked the riders, volunteers, supporters, friends, and family members who helped make the growing event possible. Residents near Doddsland are trying to help reunite a loose dog with its owner after it's been spotted wandering northeast of the community for more than a week. The dog is described as very timid and has avoided several attempts to safely catch it. If you spot the dog, residents ask that you don't chase it. Instead, note the location and share the sighting with local community groups to help bring it home safely. The members of Arbutus Holidays say the best part of touring isn't the miles, it's the people they meet. The BC acoustic duo returns to the Kindersley area this September as they make their way across Western Canada. Donna Hansen says performing for seniors has become one of the most rewarding parts of their journey.
2: Somebody at a seniors residence the other day, and she said, you know, I can be feeling really sad, and then I hear you guys play, and then I feel happy again. And so that just makes it, for me, that's what makes it worth it. All the traveling and all the setting up and tearing down and practicing and everything.
1: The duo says they hope their music continues.

0: to create those moments in communities across the prairies. And before we go, Kindersley showed its community spirit on Wednesday as Tim Hortons Camp Day returned with Country 104 Morning Show host Cheyenne Namath broadcasting live from the local restaurant throughout the morning. 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
0: Unity is a busy place for provincial baseball this weekend, hosting both 11U and 15U Baseball Saskatchewan tournaments. The 11U Tier 3 event features eight teams, including the host Unity Cardinals, along with local squads from Rosetown, Macklin, and Looseland. That tournament gets underway tomorrow at 1, with the gold medal game set for Sunday at 3. Unity's also hosting a 15U Tier 4 championship, featuring 10 teams, including the Unity Cardinals, Rosetown Angels, and Delisle Tigers. That tournament begins Friday morning at 9, with championship action wrapping up Sunday. Eston and Elrose are also hosting provincial tournaments this weekend, along with teams headed around the province for their respective action. Find a full breakdown inside our local sports page. The Saskatoon Berries were unable to hold a lead last night in a 10-8 loss versus the Lethbridge Bulls. The Berries scored 6 runs in the fourth for a 6-1 lead, but surrendered 5 runs in the top of the fifth to make it a tie ball game. Runs traded in the sixth and eighth kept the game tied, eventually going into extra innings where the Bulls scored 2 runs in the 10th before shutting down the Berries in the bottom half to take the win. The Berries will now start a 2-game series in Medicine Hat tonight before a short break, with WCBL All-Stars taking over Saskatoon this weekend. And remember, West Central Online is your source for all the latest local sports, scores, and stories.
1: West Central Online weather with Cowtown Kids Toy and Candy Store in the beautiful heart of Maple Creek, the largest independent toy store in Saskatchewan, with huge collection of toys, puzzles, books, and candy.
0: Sunshine for most of the region today, though a chance of rain is sticking around to the north. Kindersley and central areas have a sunny high of 27 in the forecast today, Humidex 33 with a UV reading high at 8. Unity and North are reading a high of 26 with a Humidex 32 and the same high UV, and there's a 60% chance of showers. South to Leader and area, the high is a mainly sunny 26 today, Humidex 33 with the UV at 8. Expect skies to stay clear in central and southern areas tonight, with lows sitting around 16, 15 in the north with an increased 60% chance of showers. Tomorrow, the north will rebound with a mix of sun and cloud and high of 29, Humidex 37, central sunny with a high of 31 and Humidex 36 with the same high UV and gusting winds southeast at 20 as cloud cover rolls in. The south should remain mainly sunny with a high of 29, Humidex all the way up at 37 with a UV of 9, similar light southeast winds. Expect a chance of showers at night around the region with lows near 15. Saturday, another mix of sun and cloud for most of the region, highs around 30, with the south seeing a 30% chance of rain. At night, that chance of rain will move into both central and north with a low of 15, where it will continue on Sunday with another 30% chance of rain and highs closer to 27, the south remaining nice with a balmy high of 30. More rain in the forecast for central and north on Sunday night, leading into a mix of sun and cloud on Monday with temperatures in the mid-20s. Expect skies to finally clear out Monday night, lows of 12 region-wide to finish out the first day of the work week. Stay weather ready. 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

Country 104. I'm Cheyenne Nameth. Getting to a high of 28 this beautiful Thursday. We've got Ella Langley and Morgan Wallen in a bit, but first, Travis Tritt. Here's a quarter, call someone who cares.

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11: Sunshine will

0: dominate much of the region today, though a chance of rain remains in the forecast for areas farther north. Kindersley and central areas are looking at a sunny high of 27 with a humidex of 33 and UV index of 8. Unity and areas north are looking at a high of 26 today with a humidex 32 and a high UV index. There's also a 60% chance of showers in the forecast. South toward Leader and area expect mainly sunny skies with a high of 26, humidex of 33 and a UV index of 8. Clear skies will stick around central and northern areas overnight with lows near 16, while the north drops to 15 with a 60% chance of showers. Tomorrow, northern areas rebound with a mix of sun and cloud, a high of 26 and humidex of 31. Central region seeing sunshine, a high of 31, humidex 36, and southeast winds gusting to 20 as cloud cover moves in. Expect the south to stay mainly sunny with a high of 29, humidex reaching 37 with a UV at 9. Into the overnight period, skies will clear with lows sitting near 15 in the north. Central and southern areas seeing similar lows with a 40 to 60% chance of showers moving in. 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I'm Cooper Douglas.
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We're going to hear from Zach Topp in a bit, but first, Sully Burrows, Put It On Me.

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19: A sunny day is ahead for most of West Central Saskatchewan, though rain chances remain in the forecast for northern areas. Kindersley and Central Regions have a sunny high of 27, humidex of 33, and UV index of 8. Unity and northern areas will see a high of 26 with a humidex of 32 and UV levels staying high. Showers also possible with a 60% chance of rain in the forecast. South toward Leader, conditions stay mainly sunny with a high of 26, humidex 33, and a UV climbing to 8. Clear skies will remain across the central and southern parts of the region overnight with lows near 16. Northern areas will drop down to 15 with a 60% chance of showers continuing. Tomorrow then brings a mix of sun and cloud to the north with a high of 26, while central areas heat up to a high of 31 with a humidex in the mid-30s, southeast winds gusting to 20. That while the south stays mostly sunny with highs of 29, humidex near 37, and a UV index at 9. Overnight, northern skies will clear with lows near 15, while showers become possible across central and southern areas with a 40 to 60% chance of rain, lows hovering around that 15-degree mark as well. Get the latest forecast by downloading the West Central Online app and make sure to check out Celebrate Summer. 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

hear that? 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

0: would be over me too. Tyler Joe Miller on Country 104. Hey, it's Cheyenne Namath. Already sitting around 22 degrees, getting to a high of 28 this afternoon. And you're going to want to take a drive to the Cereal Mud Bogs happening next Saturday. The Gates Concession and Beer Gardens all open at 11 and the bogs start at noon. Tons of things going to go on that day for all ages, plus a kids zone open all day. After the races, enjoy some live music from Kick and Dirt. There's also free unserviced camping. To get in, it's just $5 for kids 11 and under, and ages 12 and up, it's only $10. And make sure to bring cash because it is a cash-only event. You can see more about the Cereal Mud Bogs on the West Central Online Events page.
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2: I'm Cooper Douglas with your local news, streaming now through the West Central Online app. Wilkie RCMP responded to a variety of calls between July 7th and the 13th, including reports of disturbing the peace, a missing person, and an animal welfare complaint. Police say the missing person was safely located. Those calls in addition to a 33-year-old Vonda woman facing charges of mischief and failing to comply with a release order following a disturbance call. Officers in Wilkie also responded to a rural single-vehicle collision with no injuries reported, along with traffic, noise, and mental health-related calls. Sticking with RCMP, members way south the Swift Current are investigating a cattle theft north of the city. Find that report and the full list from Wilkie at West Central Online. Community members around Doddsland are asking for the public's help after a loose dog has been seen roaming northeast of town for more than a week. Residents say the dog is shy and has been difficult to approach despite several attempts to rescue it. Anyone who recognizes the dog or knows its owner is encouraged to come forward, while anyone spotting it is asked to report its location rather than trying to chase it. The roar of motorcycles helped support local families during the annual Kindersley Toy Run on Saturday. 35 riders left Kindersley, stopping in Milden for lunch and then traveling through Delisle before returning for supper at the Kindersley Inn. The event collected toys and raised $5,500 for the West Central Crisis and Family Support Center. Organizers saying the ride continues to grow each year thanks to the support of riders, volunteers, and community members. Arbutus Holiday is hoping to bring more than music to West Central Saskatchewan this fall. The BC acoustic duo will visit the Kindersley area September 24th during a five-week tour that will take them to seniors' homes, farmers' markets, breweries, and community events across Western Canada. Evan Simons says their growing collection of original music comes from their own experiences.
3: We're starting to write more of our own songs, and they tend to be folky and really

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1: Unity is set to be a busy hub for provincial baseball this weekend, hosting both the 11U Tier 3 and 15U Tier 4 Baseball Saskatchewan tournaments. Both starting tomorrow, the 11U event features eight teams, including the host Unity Cardinals, along with local squads from Rosetown, Macklin, and Looseland, games getting underway at 1 o'clock to start a busy weekend. The 15U tournament will bring together 10 teams, Unity joined by Rosetown and Delisle for local representation, that one starting early tomorrow at 9. Esten and Elrose are also hosting provincial tournaments this weekend, while several other local teams are traveling around the province looking to bring home some hardware. Find the full breakdown of all the local provincial action inside our local sports page. The Saskatoon Berries couldn't hold on to an early lead last night, falling 10-8 at home to the Lethbridge Bulls. Saskatoon jumped ahead with a 6-run fourth inning to take a 6-1 lead, but Lethbridge responded with 5 runs in the fifth to even the score. The teams then traded runs in the 6th and 8th innings before heading to extras all tied up, the Bulls scoring twice in the top of the 10th and holding the Berries scoreless in the bottom half to secure the win. Saskatoon now heads to Medicine Hat for a 2-game series starting tonight before taking a short break as the WCBL All-Star event takes over Saskatoon this weekend. And remember, West Central Online is your source for all the latest local sports, scores, and stories.
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1: Sunshine for most of the region today, though a chance of rain is sticking around to the north. Kindersley and central areas have a sunny high of 27 in the forecast today. Humidex 33 with a UV reading high at 8. Unity and North are reading a high of 26 with a Humidex 32 and the same high UV, and there's a 60% chance of showers. South to Leader and area, the high is a mainly sunny 26 today, Humidex 33 with the UV at 8. Expect skies to stay clear in central and southern areas tonight with lows sitting around 16, 15 in the north with an increased 60% chance of showers. Tomorrow, the north will rebound with a mix of sun and cloud and high of 29, Humidex 37, central sunny with a high of 31 and Humidex 36 with the same high UV and gusting winds southeast at 20 as cloud cover rolls in. The south should remain mainly sunny with a high of 29, Humidex all the way up at 37 with a UV of 9, similar light southeast winds. Expect a chance of showers at night around the region with lows near 15. Saturday, another mix of sun and cloud for most of the region. Highs around 30, with the south seeing a 30% chance of rain. At night, that chance of rain will move into both central and north with a low of 15, where it will continue on Sunday with another 30% chance of rain and highs closer to 27, the south remaining nice with a balmy high of 30. More rain in the forecast for central and north on Sunday night, leading into a mix of sun and cloud on Monday with temperatures in the mid-20s. Expect skies to finally clear out Monday night, lows of 12 region-wide to finish out the first day of the work week. Stay weather ready. Stream us anytime and anywhere by downloading the West Central Online app.
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5: Sunshine will dominate much of the region today, though a chance of rain remains in the forecast for areas farther north. Kindersley and central areas are looking at a sunny high of 27 with a humidex of 33 and UV index of 8. Unity and areas north are looking at a high of 26 today with a humidex 32 and a high UV index. There's also a 60% chance of showers in the forecast. South toward Leader and area, expect mainly sunny skies with a high of 26, humidex of 33, and a UV index of 8. Clear skies will stick around central and northern areas overnight with lows near 16, while the north drops to 15 with a 60% chance of showers. Tomorrow, northern areas rebound with a mix of sun and cloud, a high of 26 and humidex of 31. Central region seeing sunshine, a high of 31, humidex 36, and southeast winds gusting to 20 as cloud cover moves in. Expect the south to stay mainly sunny with a high of 29, humidex reaching 37 with a UV at 9. Into the overnight period, skies will clear with lows sitting near 15 in the north. Central and southern areas seeing similar lows with a 40 to 60% chance of showers moving in. 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I'm Cooper Douglas.
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Good morning at Cheyenne, Namath. Almost to our high of 28 today. We've got Post Malone and Blake Shelton coming up. But right now, Cameron Whitcomb, Kingdom of Fear.

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13: A sunny day is ahead for most of West Central Saskatchewan, though rain chances remain in the forecast for northern areas. Kindersley and Central regions have a sunny high of 27, humidex of 33, and UV index of 8. Unity and northern areas will see a high of 26 with a humidex of 32 and UV levels staying high. Showers also possible with a 60% chance of rain in the forecast. South toward Leader, conditions stay mainly sunny with a high of 26, humidex 33, and a UV climbing to 8. Clear skies will remain across the central and southern parts of the region overnight with lows near 16. Northern areas will drop down to 15 with a 60% chance of showers continuing. Tomorrow then brings a mix of sun and cloud to the north with a high of 26, while central areas heat up to a high of 31 with a humidex in the mid-30s, southeast winds gusting to 20. That while the south stays mostly sunny with highs of 29, humidex near 37, and a UV index at 9. Overnight, northern skies will clear with lows near 15, while showers become possible across central and southern areas with a 40 to 60% chance of rain, lows hovering around that 15-degree mark as well. Get the latest forecast by downloading the West Central Online app and make sure to check out Celebrate Summer. Our online photo contest is back with a new theme today, giving you a chance to snap pictures for a chance to win a Weber barbecue. I'm Cooper Douglas.
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0: place to break. Megan Patrick on Country 104. It's Cheyenne Nameth, sitting around 24 and only getting hotter this lovely Thursday. And now for This Day in History with the Corrobert Ready Mart. On this day in 1870, the province of Manitoba was created. This day in entertainment, films Free Willy and Hocus Pocus were both in theaters in 1993. Comedy George of the Jungle premiered in 1997. Drama film Eyes Wide Shut was released in 1999. And movies I, Robot and A Cinderella Story were both in theaters in 2004. Today in celebrity birthdays, we've got actor Will Ferrell, actress Jemma Mays, actor Corey Feldman, stuntman Chris Pontius, and actress Annalyn McCord. This day in history with the Corrobert Ready Mart. Locally owned and operated since 1987, the Corrobert Ready Mart is open 7 days a week, open early, open late, and it's your one-stop shop for your grocery, confectionery, and liquid courage needs. Well, that's all from me today, and I'll be back to keep you company tomorrow morning.
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3: Starting on Friday, grain will once again begin moving through the Port of Churchill. Arctic Gateway Group has announced the first grain shipment through the Northern Corridor since 2020. Rail cars will head north on the Hudson Bay Railway starting tomorrow, with multiple vessels expected to carry grain to global export markets later this summer. Federal, provincial, and territorial agriculture ministers will be sitting down in Halifax for their annual meetings. Federal Agriculture Minister Heath MacDonald says the meeting will focus heavily on developing the next agricultural policy framework.
4: There's lots to discuss, obviously, and we've had a great contingent here of ministers, but also stakeholders.
3: MacDonald and his counterparts took part in the Canadian Federation of Agriculture's roundtable event for Golden West. I'm Glendalee Allen Vossler.
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0: The town of Leader has a Wild Rapids water slide coming to the Lions Park on July 24th from 1 to 5. This event is for all ages. Kids 7 and under do need adult supervision. That's the Wild Rapids Water Slide coming to the Lions Park in Leader on July 24th from 1 to 5. And if you have an event or a fundraiser to share for your community, you can post it for free on the West Central Online Events page.
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1: I'm Cooper Douglas with your local news, streaming now through the West Central Online app. Leader RCMP are investigating an attempted ATM theft in Fox Valley that happened Monday morning. Police say two male suspects dressed in all black with one wearing a yellow face covering damaged an ATM at a business on 3rd Street East in Fox Valley but didn't get away with any cash. The men may have been carrying a blue-green suitcase marked with the letters TJ, and investigators believe the suspects were driving an older model gold GMC Sierra. Photos of the suspects and their vehicle, along with the video of the theft attempt during broad daylight, can be found at West Central Online. Police are asking anyone with information or surveillance footage of their own to contact Leader RCMP or Crime Stoppers. Bigger RCMP handled 34 calls for service during the first week of July, with traffic incidents making up the majority of the workload. Police dealt with three separate impaired driving investigations, two involving alcohol and another where a 19-year-old driver was suspended after allegedly driving under the influence of marijuana. Officers also responded to a two-vehicle crash near the Bigger Rodeo Grounds, along with deer collisions and several traffic enforcement calls during the week. It was a busy reporting period for Macklin RCMP between July 6th and the 13th. Earlier this week, it was shared that a 51-year-old man from Montreal Lake is facing charges including break and enter and mischief in connection with the break-in, a link to that full story in the report. Police also continue to investigate a criminal harassment complaint and were happy to report no injuries in a single vehicle collision. With the designated application window for strychnine here, Saskatchewan Agriculture is reminding producers there are strict guidelines surrounding its use. Anyone using the product must register for and complete the mandatory training program through SARM. Barb Zeisman, Director of Crop Health with Saskatchewan Agriculture, says before picking up the product at the designated location, they must also complete the mandatory treatment plan and declaration form.
2: So this form includes a list of all of the land locations that they would like to treat with strychnine, a list of all the integrated pest management practices they've used for Richardson ground squirrel management over the last 24 months, as well as a declaration form that they need to sign before they're able to purchase strychnine.
1: Find the story and more in the Ag News section online. And a local story before we go. Etonia's Dustin Becker has reached another milestone in his young rodeo career. The 17-year-old worked as the rodeo DJ and sound director for Buck and Thunder at Country Thunder Saskatchewan in Craven, performing in front of one of the largest crowds he's ever entertained, with photos from the experience up at West Central Online. Becker says it was incredible, made even more special with both of his parents also working the event. He'll now continue a busy summer schedule with rodeos across the prairies and into British Columbia. Stay up to date with what matters to you and listen to us via the West Central Online app.
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1: Senior baseball playoffs continue across the region with big games on the schedule tonight. A Fertile Valley Baseball League series gets underway with the Kindersley Cubs visiting the Rosetown Angels for game one of their semifinal series at 7 o'clock. The winner will move on to face the two-time defending champion Oyen Eagles in the league final. In the Coteau Hills League, it's a winner-go-home matchup as the Kyle Yellow Jackets host the Beachy Breakers for Game 3 of their semifinal series at 6:30, Kyle forcing the deciding game with a 4-3 win last night after dropping the series opener. The Battle River Baseball League also has a deciding Game 3 coming up on Monday. The Macklin Lakers set to host the Provost Pirates at 7 o'clock after Provost evened the series with a 16-6 win last night. And in the North Saskatchewan River Baseball League, the Unity Cardinals can clinch their semifinal tonight with a win in Lloydminster after taking

0: Game one against the Twins 8-1 last night. Tonight's first pitch set for 6:30. And the Labor Day Classic is officially sold out in Saskatchewan. The Rough Riders announced this week the tickets are gone for the September 6th matchup against the Winnipeg Blue Bombers in Regina, the annual rivalry game at Mosaic Stadium marking the 61st edition of the Labor Day Classic. The Riders are entering their bye week tied for the best record in the CFL at 4-1, while Winnipeg sits close behind at 3-2. And remember, West Central Online is your source for all the latest local sports, scores, and stories.
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0: Sunshine for most of the region today, though a chance of rain is sticking around to the north. Kindersley and Central areas have a sunny high of 27 in the forecast today, Humidex 33 with a UV reading high at 8. Unity and North are reading a high of 26 with a Humidex 32 and the same high UV, and there's a 60% chance of showers. South to Leader and area, the high is a mainly sunny 26 today, Humidex 33 with the UV at 8. Expect skies to stay clear in central and southern areas tonight with lows sitting around 16, 15 in the north with an increased 60% chance of showers. Tomorrow, the north will rebound with a mix of sun and cloud and high of 29, Humidex 37, central sunny with a high of 31 and Humidex 36 with the same high UV and gusting winds southeast at 20 as cloud cover rolls in. The south should remain mainly sunny with a high of 29, Humidex all the way up at 37 with a UV of 9, similar light southeast winds. Expect a chance of showers at night around the region with lows near 15. Saturday, another mix of sun and cloud for most of the region, highs around 30 with the south seeing a 30% chance of rain. At night, that chance of rain will move into both central and north with a low of 15, where it will continue on Sunday with another 30% chance of rain and highs closer to 27, the south remaining nice with a balmy high of 30. More rain in the forecast for central and north on Sunday night, leading into a mix of sun and cloud on Monday with temperatures in the mid-20s. Expect skies to finally clear out Monday night, lows of 12 region-wide to finish out the first day of the work week. Stay weather ready. Stream us anytime and anywhere by downloading the West Central Online app.
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Hey, it's called news, not olds. 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

0: Chesney, Carry On. I'm Sharon Church. Is back to school shopping even on your radar yet? No, it's not. My husband is a teacher, so I'm not even allowed to mention back to school in the month of July. It's not a bad idea, though, to get an early start. Like, it's not cheap to get those kids ready for another year of higher learning. Here's something to think about that schools don't put on the back to school supply list. All the Spirit Day clothing, like a Hawaiian shirt, ugly Christmas sweater, crazy hair accessories, storybook character costume, superhero costume, 100th day of school outfit. I'm not even scratching the surface here.
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5: Sunshine is sticking around for most of the region today. Kindersley and Central areas are looking at a sunny high of 27 with a humidex of 33 and UV index of 8. Unity and northern areas will see a high of 26, humidex 32, and the same high UV, while south toward Leader is also mainly sunny with a high of 26, humidex 33, and UV of 8. Clear skies continue tonight with lows around 15. Tomorrow then brings another sunny day across the region. Central areas warming up to a high of 31 with humidex of 36. North and south reaching a high of 29 with humidex values closer to 37. UV remaining high around west central, joined by light southeast winds and a chance of showers returning overnight with lows hovering around 15. Download the West Central Online app for all the latest local information. I'm Cooper Douglas.
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0: 4x4 by you. Hey, I'm Sharon Church. There's a lot of nostalgia for the 80s and 90s, but what's something you don't miss from those decades? Like a long-distance phone bill? Remember those? Not having GPS? Oh, I would be lost without my GPS. How about dial-up internet? Carpet in the bathrooms? Remember that? How about when you missed a TV show? It was probably lost forever, unless you were lucky enough to catch it again during summer reruns. This is one that I kind of miss, waiting by the radio for your song to play so you can record it on tape. Oh, but then that darn announcer would talk all over the intro.
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1: West Central Online weather with Guy's Furniture in Kindersley. Hurry, the closing out sale is on now at the Kindersley location of Guy's Furniture.
11: A sunny stretch continues across West Central Saskatchewan today. Kindersley and Central areas are in for a high of 27 with a humidex of 33, UV index of 8. Unity and areas north will reach a high of 26 with a humidex 32, while southern areas toward Leader are also mainly sunny with a high of 26, humidex 33, and UV at 8. Expect clear skies to stick around tonight with lows down near 15. Tomorrow then brings more sunshine, central areas heating up to a high of 31, humidex of 36, northern and southern areas seeing highs around 29 with humidex values closer to 37, continued high UV rays and a chance of showers moving in overnight. Nighttime lows will sit around 15 for the region. Get the latest forecast by downloading the West Central Online app. I'm Cooper Douglas.
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0: and wriggling taillight this town. Hey, I'm Sharon Church. If you're planning on flying over the August long weekend, here's something to keep an eye on. WestJet flight attendants have voted overwhelmingly, like 99% in favor of a strike if they can't reach a new contract with the airline. The main issues, of course, are wages and working conditions. And a strike could happen as early as that August long weekend. At this point, nothing's been called and negotiations are still underway. But if you are traveling, it might be a good idea to keep an eye on your flight status and watch for updates as the holiday weekend gets closer.
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8: Come out for some muddy fun to the Cereal Mud Bogs happening Saturday, July 25th, with Gates Concession and Beer Gardens opening at 11 o'clock and the mud starting to fly at noon. 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
1: I'm Cooper Douglas with your local news, streaming now through the West Central Online app. Leader RCMP are asking for the public's help after an attempted ATM theft in Fox Valley on Monday morning. Investigators say two men targeted a business on 3rd Street East, damaging an ATM before leaving empty-handed. The suspects were dressed in black, with one wearing a yellow face covering, and are believed to have left in an older model gold GMC Sierra. RCMP have released photos of the suspects, their vehicle, and surveillance video from the incident in broad daylight. All of that's available now at West Central Online, and anyone with more information or surveillance footage of their own is asked to contact Leader RCMP or Crime Stoppers. Police in Macklin had another busy week of calls between July 7th and the 13th. Police began investigating a criminal harassment complaint and wrapped up work into a single vehicle collision on Highway 14 that resulted in no injuries. RCMP also dealt with a suspicious person report, traffic complaints, and several other routine calls during the week. Find the full report, including more on a 51-year-old Montreal Lake man facing break-and-enter and mischief charges after a reported residential break-in in Macklin, at West Central Online. Traffic kept bigger RCMP busy during the first full week of July, with officers responding to 34 total calls for service. The report included three impaired driving investigations, a two-vehicle collision near the east entrance to Bigger, two deer collisions, and several traffic enforcement stops. RCMP also spoke with 14 drivers about traffic safety concerns during the reporting period. The first application window for the designated use of strychnine is open, and farmers that registered for and completed the related stewardship program can access the product through designated locations. Barb Zeisman, the director of crop health with Saskatchewan Agriculture, says they've seen a lot of interest in the program.
2: We've had 1,900 participants that have completed the training. This includes approximately 1,530 producers and an additional 360 participants that have identified as either RM administrators or staff members. This is in addition to the over 1,400 Alberta participants that have completed the training.
1: Producers that have completed the training can access supplies until September 1st, and eligible producers that have not taken the mandatory training course have until August 1st to do so. And back locally to finish things off, a young DJ from the Etonia area is continuing to make a name for himself across Western Canada. 17-year-old Dustin Becker was the rodeo DJ and sound director for Buck and Thunder during Country Thunder Saskatchewan in Craven, helping keep the energy high in front of one of the biggest crowds of his career. Becker called it an unforgettable experience, and it was a family effort, with his dad serving as shoot boss and his mom working as event secretary. Read more and find photos online. Becker's busy summer schedule now continuing with rodeos across Saskatchewan, Alberta, and British Columbia. Stay ahead with vital alerts and breaking news. 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
1: Senior baseball playoff action continues tonight, with several teams looking to take the next step towards a league championship. In the Coteau Hills Baseball League, the season is on the line in Beachy as the Breakers welcome in the Kyle Yellowjackets for a decisive

0: in game three at 6:30. BC won the series opener 12-0, but Kyle answered back last night with a 4-3 victory to force game three. A Fertile Valley Baseball League semifinal opens up in Rosetown tonight as the Angels host the Kindersley Cubs at 7 o'clock. Game 2 and possibly 3 go Sunday in Kindersley, the winner of the series earning a spot against the two-time defending champion Oyen Eagles in the FVBL final. In the North Saskatchewan River Baseball League, the Unity Cardinals have a chance to advance to the league final tonight, taking their 1-0 series lead into Lloydminster for a 6:30 matchup with the Twins. The Battle River Baseball League will have to wait until Monday at 7 for its semifinal finale, the Macklin Lakers hosting the Provost Pirates after Provost force Game 3 with a big 16-6 win Wednesday night. The Labor Day Classic has officially hit a sellout in Saskatchewan. The Rough Riders announced this week that all tickets have been claimed for the September 6th showdown with the Winnipeg Blue Bombers at Mosaic Stadium, the 61st edition of the annual rivalry matchup. The Riders head into their bye week tied for the best record in the CFL at 4-1, while the Bombers enter the break close behind at 3-2. And remember, West Central Online is your source for all the latest local sports, scores, and stories. I'm Cooper Douglas.
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0: Sunshine is sticking around for most of the region today. Kindersley and Central areas are looking at a sunny high of 27, humid index of 33 with a UV index of 8. Unity and northern areas will see a high of 26 with a humidex 32 and the same high UV. South toward Lederan area, it's another mainly sunny day with a high of 26, humidex 33, and the UV up at 8. Clear skies will continue tonight with lows dropping down around 15. Tomorrow then brings another sunny day across the region. Central areas climbing to a high of 31 with a humidex of 36, high UV, and southeast winds gusting near 20. The north will reach a high of 29 with a humidex 37, while the south also sees a high of 29, humidex 37, and UV up to 9. A chance of showers returns overnight with lows near 15. Saturday then brings another mix of sun and cloud with highs around 30, the south seeing a 40% chance of rain, with that chance spreading into central and northern areas overnight. Sunday then keeps the rain risk around, especially north and south, with highs near 27, while the south stays warmer around 30. More rain is possible for central and northern areas Sunday night, followed by a mix of sun and cloud Monday with temperatures in the mid-20s. Skies will finally clear Monday night with lows around 12 across the region. Get the latest forecast at your fingertips. Download the West Central Online app today.
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4: Sunshine is sticking around for most of the region today. Kindersley and central areas are looking at a sunny high of 27 with a humidex of 33 and UV index of 8. Unity and northern areas will see a high of 26, humidex 32, and the same high UV, while south toward Leader is also mainly sunny with a high of 26, humidex 33, and UV of 8. Clear skies continue tonight with lows around 15. Tomorrow then brings another sunny day across the region. Central areas warming up to a high of 31 with humidex of 36. North and south reaching a high of 29 with humidex values closer to 37. UV remaining high around west central, joined by light southeast winds and a chance of showers returning overnight with lows hovering around 15. 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
12: 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Hurry, the closing out sale is on now at the Kindersley location of Guy's Furniture.
13: A sunny stretch continues across West Central Saskatchewan today. Kindersley and Central areas are in for a high of 27 with a humidex of 33, UV index of 8. Unity and areas north will reach a high of 26 with a humidex 32, while southern areas toward Leader are also mainly sunny with a high of 26, humidex 33, and UV at 8. Expect clear skies to stick around tonight with lows down near 15. Tomorrow then brings more sunshine, central areas heating up to a high of 31, humidex of 36, northern and southern areas seeing highs around 29 with humidex values closer to 37. Continued high UV rays and a chance of showers moving in overnight. Nighttime lows will sit around 15 for the region. Get the latest forecast by downloading the West Central Online app. I'm Cooper Douglas.
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0: Brooks and Dunn. Hardworking man. I'm Sharon Church, and it's now time for your Sorta Sports Report. The World Cup has been quite the spectacle this summer. It's also been a huge moneymaker for everyone involved. FIFA revealed that they'll be handing out $871 million to teams, which is a huge jump from the $440 million prize pool at the 2022 World Cup. All the teams that qualified, they'll get a cut. But the big bucks go to the most successful teams, of course. Now, the minimum payout to teams is about $12 million. But the winner of the Spain-Argentina final on Sunday will earn $51 million, followed by $43 million for the runner-up. Not too shabby.
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1: If there's work, you know I'm gonna work. And if there's dirt,

0: an older model gold GMC Sierra. Photos of the suspects and their vehicle, along with a video of the theft attempt during broad daylight, can be found at West Central Online. Police are asking anyone with information or surveillance footage of their own to contact Leader RCMP or Crime Stoppers. Bigger RCMP handled 34 calls for service during the first week of July, with traffic incidents making up the majority of the workload. Police dealt with three separate impaired driving investigations, two involving alcohol and another where a 19-year-old driver was suspended after allegedly driving under the influence of marijuana. Officers also responded to a two-vehicle crash near the Bigger Rodeo Grounds, along with deer collisions and several traffic enforcement calls during the week. It was a busy reporting period for Macklin RCMP between July 6th and the 13th. Earlier this week, it was shared that a 51-year-old man from Montreal Lake is facing charges including break and enter and mischief in connection with the break-in, a link to that full story in the report. Police also continue to investigate a criminal harassment complaint and were happy to report no injuries in a single vehicle collision. With the designated application window for strychnine here, Saskatchewan Agriculture is reminding producers there are strict guidelines surrounding its use. Anyone using the product must register for and complete the mandatory training program through SARM. Barb Zeisman, Director of Crop Health with Saskatchewan Agriculture, says before picking up the product at the designated location, they must also complete the mandatory treatment plan and declaration form.
1: So this form includes a list of all of the land locations that they would like to treat with strychnine, a list of all the integrated pest management practices they've used for Richardson ground squirrel management over the last 24 months, as well as a declaration form that they need to sign before they're able to purchase strychnine.
0: Find the story and more in the Ag News section online. And a local story before we go. Etonia's Dustin Becker has reached another milestone in his young rodeo career. The 17-year-old worked as the rodeo DJ and sound director for Buck and Thunder at Country Thunder Saskatchewan in Craven, performing in front of one of the largest crowds he's ever entertained, with photos from the experience up at West Central Lawn Line. Becker says it was incredible, made even more special with both of his parents also working the event. He'll now continue a busy summer schedule with rodeos across the prairies and into British Columbia. Stay up to date with what matters to you and listen to us via the West Central Lawn Line app.
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0: Senior baseball playoffs continue across the region with big games on the schedule tonight. A Fertile Valley Baseball League series gets underway with the Kindersley Cubs visiting the Rosetown Angels for game one of their semifinal series at 7 o'clock. The winner will move on to face the two-time defending champion Oyen Eagles in the league final. In the Coteau Hills League, it's a winner-go-home matchup as the Kyle Yellow Jackets host the Beachy Breakers for Game 3 of their semifinal series at 6:30, Kyle forcing the deciding game with a 4-3 win last night after dropping the series opener. The Battle River Baseball League also has a deciding Game 3 coming up on Monday. The Macklin Lakers set to host the Provost Pirates at 7 o'clock after Provost evened the series with a 16-6 win last night. And in the North Saskatchewan River Baseball League, the Unity Cardinals can clinch their semifinal tonight with a win in Lloydminster after taking Game 1 against the Twins 8-1 last night. Tonight's first pitch set for 6:30. And the Labor Day Classic is officially sold out in Saskatchewan. The Rough Riders announced this week the tickets are gone for the September 6th matchup against the Winnipeg Blue Bombers in Regina, the annual rivalry game at Mosaic Stadium marking the 61st edition of the Labor Day Classic. The Riders are entering their bye week tied for the best record in the CFL at 4-1, while Winnipeg sits close behind at 3-2. And remember, West Central Lawn Line is your source for all the latest local sports, scores, and stories.
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0: Sunshine is sticking around for most of the region today. Kindersley and central areas are looking at a sunny high of 27, humidex of 33 with a UV index of 8. Unity and northern areas will see a high of 26 with a humidex 32 and the same high UV. South toward Leader and area, it's another mainly sunny day with a high of 26, humidex 33, and the UV up at 8. Clear skies will continue tonight with lows dropping down around 15. Tomorrow then brings another sunny day across the region. Central areas climbing to a high of 31 with a humidex of 36, high UV, and southeast winds gusting near 20. The north will reach a high of 29 with a humidex 37, while the south also sees a high of 29, humidex 37, and UV up to 9. A chance of showers returns overnight with lows near 15. Saturday then brings another mix of sun and cloud with highs around 30, the south seeing a 40% chance of rain, with that chance spreading into central and northern areas overnight. Sunday then keeps the rain risk around.

0: around, especially north and south, with highs near 27, while the south stays warmer around 30. More rain is possible for central and northern areas Sunday night, followed by a mix of sun and cloud Monday with temperatures in the mid-20s. Skies will finally clear Monday night with lows around 12 across the region. Get the latest forecast at your fingertips. Download the West Central online app today.
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15: Sunshine is sticking around for most of the region today. Kindersley and central areas are looking at a sunny high of 27 with a humidex of 33 and UV index of 8. Unity and northern areas will see a high of 26, humidex 32, and the same high UV, while south toward Leader is also mainly sunny with a high of 26, humidex 33, and UV of 8. Clear skies continue tonight with lows around 15. Tomorrow then brings another sunny day across the region, central areas warming up to a high of 31 with humidex of 36, north and south reaching a high of 29 with humidex values closer to 37, UV remaining high around west central, joined by light southeast winds and a chance of showers returning overnight with lows hovering around 15. 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I'm Cooper Douglas.
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9: A sunny stretch continues across West Central Saskatchewan today. Kindersley and Central areas are in for a high of 27 with a humidex of 33, UV index of 8. Unity and areas north will reach a high of 26 with a humidex 32, while southern areas toward Leader are also mainly sunny with a high of 26, humidex 33, and UV at 8. Expect clear skies to stick around tonight with lows down near 15. Tomorrow then brings more sunshine, central areas heating up to a high of 31, humidex of 36. Northern and southern areas seeing highs around 29 with humidex values closer to 37. Continued high UV rays and a chance of showers moving in overnight. Nighttime lows will sit around 15 for the region. Get the latest forecast by downloading the West Central Online app. I'm Cooper Douglas.
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0: the kids home for summer. 911 dispatchers are seeing a spike in accidental emergency calls. Hey, I'm Sharon Church. Now, this, of course, usually happens when your kid gets a hold of your phone and accidentally dials 911. And if it happens to you, don't hang up. No, if you hang up, the dispatchers have to treat it as a possible emergency. And that can mean just calling you back or actually sending police to check on you. So stay on the line and let the dispatcher know that there is no emergency. And actually, this is a pretty good reminder to teach your kids when it is okay to call 911. And having your Xbox taken away is not a valid reason.
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10: 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And if you have an event or a fundraiser to share for your community, you can post it for free on the West Central Online Events page.
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2: 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Investigators say two men targeted a business on 3rd Street East, damaging an ATM before leaving empty-handed. The suspects were dressed in black, with one wearing a yellow face covering, and are believed to have left in an older model gold GMC Sierra. RCMP have released photos of the suspects, their vehicle, and surveillance video from the incident in broad daylight. All of that's available now at West Central Online, and anyone with more information or surveillance footage of their own is asked to contact Leader RCMP or Crime Stoppers. Police in Macklin had another busy week of calls between July 7th and the 13th. Police began investigating a criminal harassment complaint and wrapped up work into a single vehicle collision on Highway 14 that resulted in no injuries. RCMP also dealt with a suspicious person report, traffic complaints, and several other routine calls during the week.

0: window for the designated use of strychnine is open, and farmers that registered for and completed the related stewardship program can access the product through designated locations. Barb Zeisman, the director of crop health with Saskatchewan Agriculture, says they've seen a lot of interest in the program.
1: We've had 1,900 participants that have completed the training. This includes approximately 1,530 producers and an additional 360 participants that have identified as either RM administrators or staff members. This is in addition to the over 1,400 Alberta participants that have completed the training.
0: Producers that have completed the training can access supplies until September 1st, and eligible producers that have not taken the mandatory training course have until August 1st to do so. And back locally to finish things off, a young DJ from the Etonia area is continuing to make a name for himself across Western Canada. 17-year-old Dustin Becker was the rodeo DJ and sound director for Buck and Thunder during Country Thunder Saskatchewan in Craven, helping keep the energy high in front of one of the biggest crowds of his career. Becker called it an unforgettable experience, and it was a family effort, with his dad serving as shoot boss and his mom working as event secretary. Read more and find photos online. Becker's busy summer schedule now continuing with rodeos across Saskatchewan, Alberta, and British Columbia. Stay ahead with vital alerts and breaking news. 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
0: Senior baseball playoff action continues tonight, with several teams looking to take the next step towards a league championship. In the Coteau Hills Baseball League, the season is on the line in Beachy as the Breakers welcome in the Kyle Yellow Jackets for a deciding Game 3 at 6:30. Beachy won the series opener 12-0, but Kyle answered back last night with a 4-3 victory to force Game 3. A Fertile Valley Baseball League semifinal opens up in Rosedown tonight as the Angels host the Kindersley Cubs at 7 o'clock. Game 2 and possibly 3 go Sunday in Kindersley, the winner of the series earning a spot against the two-time defending champion Oyen Eagles in the FVBL final. In the North Saskatchewan River Baseball League, the Unity Cardinals have a chance to advance to the league final tonight, taking their 1-0 series lead into Lloydminster for a 6:30 matchup with the Twins. The Battle River Baseball League will have to wait until Monday at 7 for its semifinal finale, the Macklin Lakers hosting the Provost Pirates after Provost forced Game 3 with a big 16-6 win Wednesday night. The Labor Day Classic has officially hit a sellout in Saskatchewan. The Rough Riders announced this week that all tickets have been claimed for the September 6th showdown with the Winnipeg Blue Bombers at Mosaic Stadium, the 61st edition of the annual rivalry matchup. The Riders head into their bye week tied for the best record in the CFL at 4-1, while the Bombers enter the break close behind at 3-2. And remember, West Central Online is your source for all the latest local sports, scores, and stories. I'm Cooper Douglas.
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0: Sunshine is sticking around for most of the region today. Kindersley and central areas are looking at a sunny high of 27, humidex of 33 with a UV index of 8. Unity and northern areas will see a high of 26 with a humidex 32 and the same high UV. South toward Lederan area, it's another mainly sunny day with a high of 26, humidex 33, and the UV up at 8. Clear skies will continue tonight with lows dropping down around 15. Tomorrow then brings another sunny day across the region. Central areas climbing to a high of 31 with a humidex of 36, high UV and southeast winds gusting near 20. The north will reach a high of 29 with a humidex 37, while the south also sees a high of 29, humidex 37, and UV up to 9. A chance of showers returns overnight with lows near 15. Saturday then brings another mix of sun and cloud with highs around 30, the south seeing a 40% chance of rain, with that chance spreading into central and northern areas overnight. Sunday then keeps the rain risk around, especially north and south, with highs near 27, while the south stays warmer around 30. More rain is possible for central and northern areas Sunday night, followed by a mix of sun and cloud Monday with temperatures in the mid-20s. Skies will finally clear Monday night with lows around 12 across the region. Get the latest forecast at your fingertips. Download the West Central Online app today.
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0: Taylor Swift. I knew it. I knew you. I'm Sharon Church. Summer is great, but do you feel like you have to choose between yard maintenance or keeping your house clean? 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Dirty dishes, craft supplies, clothes, and towels just thrown wherever. But hey, at least the yard looks nice.
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6: Sunshine is sticking around for most of the region today. Kindersley and Central areas are looking at a sunny high of 27 with a humidex of 33 and UV index of 8. Unity and northern areas will see a high of 26, humidex 32, and the same high UV, while south toward Leader is also mainly sunny with a high of 26, humidex 33, and UV of 8. Clear skies continue tonight with lows around 15. Tomorrow then brings another sunny day across the region. Central areas warming up to a high of 31 with humidex of 36. North and south reaching a high of 29 with humidex values closer to 37. UV remaining high around west central, joined by light southeast winds and a chance of showers returning overnight with lows hovering around 15. 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I'm Cooper Douglas.
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0: too long when it comes to movies? Hey, I'm Sharon Church. I think it depends on where you're watching that movie, like at home or at the theater, and how good the movie is. Spider-Man Brand New Day is 150 minutes long, and The Odyssey is 172, which is apparently nearly double the length most people would prefer. According to a survey, the ideal movie runtime is now just 88 minutes. That's down from 92 minutes when the same question was asked in 2024. Honestly, I like the longer movies. It ain't cheap to go to the movie theater anymore. If it costs my family nearly $100 to see a movie, it better be longer than an hour and a half.
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1: West Central Online weather with Guy's Furniture in Kindersley. Hurry, the closing out sale is on now at the Kindersley location of Guy's Furniture.
14: A sunny stretch continues across West Central Saskatchewan today. Kindersley and Central areas are in for a high of 27 with a humidex of 33, UV index of 8. Unity and areas north will reach a high of 26 with a humidex 32, while southern areas toward Leader are also mainly sunny with a high of 26, humidex 33, and UV at 8. Expect clear skies to stick around tonight with lows down near 15. Tomorrow then brings more sunshine, central areas heating up to a high of 31, humidex of 36, northern and southern areas seeing highs around 29 with humidex values closer to 37. Continued high UV rays and a chance of showers moving in overnight. Nighttime lows will sit around 15 for the region. Get the latest forecast by downloading the West Central Online app. I'm Cooper Douglas.
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0: your Thursday afternoon. I'm Sharon Church. Stick around for High Valley, River Still Running, and Thomas Rhett after all the bars are closed. Coming up next. 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
7: 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And if you have an event or a fundraiser to share for your community, you can post it for free on the West Central Online Events page.
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1: I'm Cooper Douglas with your local news, streaming now through the West Central Online app. Leader RCMP are investigating an attempted ATM theft in Fox Valley that happened Monday morning. Police say two male suspects dressed in all black, with one wearing a yellow face covering, damaged an ATM at a business on 3rd Street East in Fox Valley but didn't get away with any cash. The men may have been carrying a blue-green suitcase marked with the letters TJ, and investigators believe the suspects were driving an older model gold GMC Sierra. Photos of the suspects and their vehicle, along with a video of the theft attempt during broad daylight, can be found at West Central Online. Police are asking anyone with information or surveillance footage of their own to contact Leader RCMP or Crime Stoppers. Bigger RCMP handled 34 calls for service during the first week of July, with traffic incidents making up the majority of the workload. Police dealt with three separate impaired driving investigations, two involving alcohol and another where a 19-year-old driver was suspended after allegedly driving under the influence of marijuana. Officers also responded to a two-vehicle crash near the Bigger Rodeo Grounds, along with deer collisions and several traffic enforcement calls during the week.

0: through SARM. Barb Zeisman, Director of Crop Health with Saskatchewan Agriculture, says before picking up the product at the designated location, they must also complete the mandatory treatment plan and declaration form.
1: So this form includes a list of all of the land locations that they would like to treat with strychnine, a list of all the integrated pest management practices they've used for Richardson ground squirrel management over the last 24 months, as well as a declaration form that they need to sign before they're able to purchase strychnine.
0: Find the story and more in the Ag News section online. And a local story before we go. Etonia's Dustin Becker has reached another milestone in his young rodeo career. The 17-year-old worked as the rodeo DJ and sound director for Buck and Thunder at Country Thunder Saskatchewan in Craven, performing in front of one of the largest crowds he's ever entertained, with photos from the experience up at West Central online. Becker says it was incredible, made even more special with both of his parents also working the event. He'll now continue a busy summer schedule with rodeos across the prairies and into British Columbia. Stay up to date with what matters to you and listen to us via the West Central Online app.
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0: Senior baseball playoffs continue across the region with big games on the schedule tonight. A Fertile Valley Baseball League series gets underway with the Kindersley Cubs visiting the Rosetown Angels for game one of their semifinal series at 7 o'clock. The winner will move on to face the two-time defending champion Oyen Eagles in the league final. In the Coteau Hills League, it's a winner-go-home matchup as the Kyle Yellow Jackets host the Beachy Breakers for Game 3 of their semifinal series at 6:30, Kyle forcing the deciding game with a 4-3 win last night after dropping the series opener. The Battle River Baseball League also has a deciding Game 3 coming up on Monday. The Macklin Lakers set to host the Provost Pirates at 7 o'clock after Provost evened the series with a 16-6 win last night. And in the North Saskatchewan River Baseball League, the Unity Cardinals can clinch their semifinal tonight with a win in Lloydminster after taking Game 1 against the Twins 8-1 last night. Tonight's first pitch set for 6:30. And the Labor Day Classic is officially sold out in Saskatchewan. The Rough Riders announced this week that tickets are gone for the September 6th matchup against the Winnipeg Blue Bombers in Regina, the annual rivalry game at Mosaic Stadium marking the 61st edition of the Labor Day Classic. The Riders are entering their bye week tied for the best record in the CFL at 4-1, while Winnipeg sits close behind at 3-2. And remember, West Central Online is your source for all the latest local sports, scores, and stories.
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0: Sunshine is sticking around for most of the region today. Kindersley and central areas are looking at a sunny high of 27, humidex of 33 with a UV index of 8. Unity and northern areas will see a high of 26 with a humidex 32 and the same high UV. South toward Lederan area, it's another mainly sunny day with a high of 26, humidex 33, and the UV up at 8. Clear skies will continue tonight with lows dropping down around 15. Tomorrow then brings another sunny day across the region. Central areas climbing to a high of 31 with a humidex of 36, high UV, and southeast winds gusting near 20. The north will reach a high of 29 with a humidex 37, while the south also sees a high of 29, humidex 37, and UV up to 9. A chance of showers returns overnight with lows near 15. Saturday then brings another mix of sun and cloud with highs around 30, the south seeing a 40% chance of rain, with that chance spreading into central and northern areas overnight. Sunday then keeps the rain risk around, especially north and south, with highs near 27, while the south stays warmer around 30. More rain is possible for central and northern areas Sunday night, followed by a mix of sun and cloud Monday with temperatures in the mid-20s. Skies will finally clear Monday night with lows around 12 across the region. Get the latest forecast at your fingertips. Download the West Central Online app today.
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0: Is back to school shopping even on your radar yet? Hey, I'm Sharon Church. No, it's not. My husband is a teacher, so I'm not even allowed to mention back to school in the month of July. It's not a bad idea to get an early start, though. It's not cheap getting those kids ready for another year of higher learning. And here's something to think about that schools don't put on the back to school supply list. All the Spirit Day clothing, like a Hawaiian shirt, ugly Christmas sweater, crazy hair accessories, storybook character costume, superhero costume, 100th day of school outfit. I'm not even scratching the surface here.
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22: A few clouds tonight across west central Saskatchewan. Northern areas will see a 30% chance of showers and risk of thunderstorms. The region seeing a low near 15. Tomorrow brings sunshine and highs of 30, feeling like 35. Tomorrow night will turn partly cloudy with showers and storms possible north of the river and lows near 17. There's your forecast. Expect sunshine, heat, and mosquitoes working overtime without breaks. I'm Jenny Hagan.
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0: nostalgia for the 80s and 90s. Hey, I'm Sharon Church. But what's something you don't miss from those decades? Like a long-distance phone bill? Remember those? Not having GPS, which was terrible. I once found myself in a farmer's field. I was on my way to the mall, so that gives you a sense of how my sense of direction is. Dial-up internet, don't miss that. Carpet in the bathrooms, what were y'all thinking? How about this, when you missed a TV show, it was probably lost forever. Unless you were lucky enough to catch it again during summer reruns. And this one here, waiting by the radio for your song to play so you can record it on tape. But then that darn announcer would just talk all over the intro.
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1: West Central Online weather with Guy's Furniture in Kindersley. Hurry, the closing out sale is on now at the Kindersley location of Guy's Furniture.
15: A few clouds tonight across West Central Saskatchewan. Northern areas will see a 30% chance of showers and risk of thunderstorms. The region seeing a low near 15. Tomorrow brings sunshine and highs of 30, feeling like 35. Tomorrow night will turn partly cloudy with showers and storms possible north of the river and lows near 17. That's your West Central Saskatchewan forecast, where the calm winds are considered suspicious activity. I'm Jenny Hagan.
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1: Tim Hanks, no truck song. Hey, I'm Sharon Church. If you're planning to fly over August long weekend, here's something to keep an eye on. WestJet flight attendants have voted overwhelmingly, like 99%, in favor of a strike if they can't reach a new contract with the airline. The main issues, of course, are wages and working conditions. And a strike could happen in like 2 weeks. At this point, nothing's been called and negotiations are still underway. But if you are traveling, it might be a good idea to keep an eye on your flight status and watch for updates as the holiday weekend gets closer.
2: Getting this year's hay crop put up across the prairies has been a challenge with all of the rain. Livestock and feed extension specialist Carissa Wilcox says timing is critical when putting up hay quality forage.
3: Green feed, baleage, and silage can all provide high-quality, economical forage options, but timing is everything. Harvesting at the right stage of maturity and at the correct moisture level is essential to maximize both feed quality and quantity.
2: Moisture content plays a key role in successful forage preservation.
3: Silage harvested at the proper moisture level ferments better and reduces the risk of seepage, heating, and spoilage. Green feed should typically be stored at less than 18 to 20% moisture, while baleage offers a useful middle ground option when wet weather makes drying for green feed difficult.
2: Wilcox says matching harvest timing and moisture levels helps to reduce storage losses and preserve feed value. For Golden West, I'm Glendalee Allen Mosler.
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1: A young DJ from Etonia area is continuing to make a name for himself across Western Canada. 17-year-old Dustin Becker was the rodeo DJ and sound director for Buck and Thunder during Country Thunder Saskatchewan in Craven, helping keep the energy high in front of one of the biggest crowds of his career. Becker called it an unforgettable experience, and it was a family effort, with his dad serving as shoot boss and his mom working as an event secretary. Read more and find photos online. Becker's busy summer schedule now continuing with rodeos across Saskatchewan, Alberta, and British Columbia. Saskatchewan's provincial auditor says the province needs stronger wildfire planning. A new report recommends better forecasting for firefighters, aircraft, and equipment after wildfire response costs topped $350 million last year. An audit also found contracted crews took an average of 15 days to arrive, raising concerns about response times during major fire seasons. Later, RCMP are investigating an attempted ATM theft in Fox Valley that happened Monday morning. Police say two male suspects dressed in all black, with one wearing a yellow face covering, damaged an ATM at a business on 3rd Street East, but did not get away with any cash. The men may have been carrying blue-green suitcases marked with the letters TJ, and investigators believe the suspects were driving an older model

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2: Senior baseball playoff action continues tonight with several teams looking to take the next step towards a league championship. In the Coteau Hills Baseball League, the season is on the line in Beachy as the Breakers welcome in the Kyle Yellow Jackets for a deciding Game 3 at 6:30. Beachy won the series opener 12-0, but Kyle answered back last night with a 4-3 victory to force Game 3. A Fertile Valley Baseball League semifinal opens up in Rosetown tonight as the Angels host the Kindersley Cubs at 7 o'clock. Game 2 and possibly 3 go Sunday in Kindersley, the winner of the series earning a spot against the two-time defending champion Oyen Eagles in the FVBL final. In the North Saskatchewan River Baseball League, the Unity Cardinals have a chance to advance to the league final tonight, taking their 1-0 series lead into Lloydminster for a 6:30 matchup with the Twins. The Battle River Baseball League will have to wait until Monday at 7 for its semifinal finale, the Macklin Lakers hosting the Provost Pirates after Provost forced Game 3 with a big 16-6 win Wednesday night. The Labor Day Classic has officially hit a sellout in Saskatchewan. The Rough Riders announced this week that all tickets have been claimed for the September 6th showdown with the Winnipeg Blue Bombers at Mosaic Stadium, the 61st edition of the annual rivalry matchup. The Riders head into their bye week tied for the best record in the CFL at 4-1, while the Bombers enter the break close behind at 3-2. And remember, West Central Online is your source for all the latest local sports, scores, and stories. I'm Cooper Douglas.
1: West Central Online weather.
0: A few clouds tonight with northern areas seeing a 30% chance of showers and risk of thunderstorms. Lows will fall to around 15 degrees for the region. Tomorrow brings sunshine and plenty of heat with highs near 30 and the humidity making it feel closer to 35. Tomorrow night will be partly cloudy. North of the river has a 30 to 60% chance of showers and possible thunderstorms with lows around 17 for the region. Saturday brings sun and cloud in the north along with a 60% chance of showers and highs near 30. South stays sunny and clear with highs reaching 33 and lows of 17. And that's your forecast, where the weather app says one thing and the sky says mind your business. I'm Jenny Hagan.
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2: The schedule is officially set for one of Kindersley's biggest summer baseball traditions. Cooper Douglas here with the OSY Rentals Ball Report as the 39th annual Western Canadian Old Timers Baseball Championship is here with four teams set to take the field Friday through Sunday at Burrard Field. This year's tournament will feature the hometown Kindersley Clippers along with the Regina Sportsmen, the Provost Buds, and Medicine Hat Jays from Alberta. The action gets started Friday nights with Provost and Medicine Hat opening the tournament at 6:30, followed by the hometown Clippers taking on Regina under the lights at 8 o'clock. That Friday night matchup is always a highlight, giving fans the chance to watch the Clippers play in primetime, a summer evening game as the sun goes down and the lights come on. Then Saturday brings a full day of baseball, starting at 10 in the morning with Regina facing Provost. Then it's Medicine Hat and Kindersley at 12:30, Medicine Hat taking on Regina at 3, and then the day wraps up with Kindersley facing Provost at 5:30. Championship Sunday will see the third place game getting underway at 11 in the morning, followed by the tournament final at 2 o'clock. While organizers were hoping for a larger field, the four-team format should still provide plenty of competitive baseball throughout the weekend. The Clippers enter the tournament after wrapping up their Fertile Valley Baseball League season, using those local senior league games as a tune-up before welcoming teams from Saskatchewan and Alberta. So clear your weekend plans as the 39th annual Western Canadian Old Timers Baseball Championship returns for another weekend of baseball, community, and competition in Kindersley. You can also stick around Burrard Field on Sunday for the Kindersley Cubs taking on the Rosetown Angels in Game 2 of their playoff series. For the OSY Rentals Ball Report, I'm Cooper Douglas.
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Kearney Rearview. I'm Sharon Church. I've got your sort of sports report coming up just after Luke Combs' Be By You. But first, the nitty-gritty dirt band. Here's Cadillac Ranch.

0: Rams be by you. Hey, I'm Sharon Church, and it's now time for your Sorta Sports Report. The World Cup has been quite the spectacle this summer. It's also been a huge moneymaker for, well, everyone involved. FIFA revealed that they'll be handing out $871 million to teams, which is a huge jump from the $440 million prize pool at the 2022 World Cup. All of the teams that qualified get a cut, but of course the big bucks go to the most successful teams. The minimum payout to teams is about $12 million, but the winner of the Spain-Argentina final on Sunday will earn $51 million, followed by $43 million for the runner-up, which is not too shabby.
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22: A few clouds tonight across West Central Saskatchewan. Northern areas will see a 30% chance of showers and risk of thunderstorms. The region seeing a low near 15. Tomorrow brings sunshine and highs of 30, feeling like 35. Tomorrow night will turn partly cloudy with showers and storms possible north of the river and lows near 17. There's your forecast. Expect sunshine, heat, and mosquitoes working overtime without breaks. I'm Jenny Hagan.
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0: Heart of Stone. Hey, I'm Sharon Church. With the kids home for summer, 911 dispatchers are seeing a spike in accidental emergency calls. It usually happens when your kid gets a hold of your phone and accidentally dials 911 while playing. And if it happens to you, you're not supposed to hang up. If you hang up, dispatchers have to treat it as a real emergency. And that can mean calling you back or even sending police to check on you. So stay on the line and let the dispatcher know that there's no emergency. This is also a great reminder to teach the kids when it is okay to call 911. And having your Xbox taken away is not a valid reason.
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13: A few clouds tonight across West Central Saskatchewan. Northern areas will see a 30% chance of showers and risk of thunderstorms. The region seeing a low near 15. Tomorrow brings sunshine and highs of 30, feeling like 35. Tomorrow night will turn partly cloudy with showers and storms possible north of the river and lows near 17. That's your West Central Saskatchewan forecast, where the calm winds are considered suspicious activity. I'm Jenny Hagan.
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2: Leader RCMP are asking for the public's help after an attempted ATM theft in Fox Valley on Monday morning. Investigators say two men targeted a business on 3rd Street East, damaging an ATM before leaving empty-handed. The suspects were dressed in black, with one wearing a yellow face covering, and are believed to have left in an older model gold GMC Sierra. RCMP have released photos of the suspect, their vehicle, and surveillance video from the incident in broad daylight. All of that is available now on West Central Online, and anyone with more information or dash cam footage is asked to contact Leader RCMP or Crime Stoppers. Trade uncertainty is taking its toll on Canadian manufacturing. According to a new KPMG survey, 42% of manufacturers have moved production to the U.S. or are thinking about it. More than half have delayed investments, and many say future growth depends on stronger trade certainty, lower taxes, and better access to skilled workers. Etonia's Dustin Becker has reached another milestone in his young rodeo career. The 17-year-old worked as the rodeo DJ and sound director for Buck and Thunder at Country Thunder Saskatchewan in Craven, performing in front of one of the largest crowds he has ever entertained, with photos of the experience up on West Central Online. Becker says it was incredible, made even more special with both his parents also working the event. He'll now continue a busy summer schedule with rodeos across the prairies and British Columbia. The Saskatchewan Public Safety Agency is being urged to improve how it prepares for wildfire season. The provincial auditor says the agency needs better staffing plans, stronger budgeting, and improved tracking of contracted firefighters. The report also notes wildfire response costs have exceeded budget by more than $70 million annually since 2023. If you got a news tip or story, submit it to us at news@westcentralonline.com or click on the Submit News button.
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3: Senior baseball playoffs continue across the region with big games on the schedule tonight. A Fertile Valley Baseball League series gets underway with the Kindersley Cubs visiting the Rosetown Angels for Game 1 of their semifinal series at 7 o'clock. The winner will move on to face the two-time defending champion Oyen Eagles in the league final. In the Coteau Hills League, it's a winner-go-home matchup as the Kyle Yellow Jackets host the Beachy Breakers for Game 3 of their semifinal series at 6:30. Kyle forcing the deciding game with a 4-3 win last night after dropping the series opener. The Battle River Baseball League also has a deciding Game 3 coming up on Monday. The Macklin Lakers set to host the Provost Pirates at 7 o'clock after Provost evened the series with a 16-6 win last night. And in the North Saskatchewan River Baseball League, the Unity Cardinals can clinch their semifinal tonight with a win in Lloydminster after taking Game 1 against the Twins 8-1 last night. Tonight's first pitch set for 6:30. And the Labor Day Classic is officially sold out in Saskatchewan. The Rough Riders announced this week the tickets are gone for the September 6th matchup against the Winnipeg Blue Bombers in Regina, the annual rivalry game at Mosaic Stadium marking the 61st edition of the Labor Day Classic. The Riders are entering their bye week tied for the best record in the CFL at 4-1, while Winnipeg sits close behind at 3-2. And remember, West Central Lawn Line is your source for all the latest local sports, scores, and stories.
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2: A few clouds tonight with northern areas seeing a 30% chance of showers and risk of thunderstorms. Lows will fall to around 15 degrees for the region. Tomorrow brings sunshine and plenty of heat with highs near 30 and the humidity making it feel closer to 35. Tomorrow night will be partly cloudy. North of the river has a 30